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man. Here, the tropically sensuous beat makes you want to do things most self-respecting people could be arrested for. It's not uncommon to find yourself throwing caution to the wind and yourself to the floor. The heat and excitement is somewhat reminiscent of a Calcutta sauna.

0: News time in the nation. Good morning from our stations here at CBC. Let's have a look at what's trending in our news across our stations this morning on this wonderful day of May, May the 4th. And of course, it is 2026. Hope you are well. In a look at our news this morning, our first edition across our stations. St. Joseph Member of Parliament Rand Bradford says water outages have spread beyond Melvins Hill to areas such as Lamins and Parks Road, among others, while noting that the water leaks will help to water tanks that should be will help to alleviate the situation. He acknowledges that there is no quick fix for this problem.
1: Well, the truth is that based on my understanding, I think the problem is one that is going to be a sustained problem. Based on the explanations that have been given to me, it said that the mains running to the reservoir have some leakages. I believe that there may be some other factors impacting the levels at the reservoir, but it seems as though we're going to be in this for the long haul.
0: Mr. Bradford also believes the BWA needs to speak to residents directly to explain what is going on.
1: But I think the time has come now that they need to communicate to the residents and let them know. Coming from me, it may not resonate the same way coming from the Water Authority, because persons need to understand that these issues are real and these issues are not issues that can be solved overnight. And as I said, the Water Authority promised that they would do a couple of town hall meetings in St. Joseph. We've already identified the two areas that we would have the town hall meetings, which would be the areas which are most affected at this time.
0: The Barbados Association of Journalists and Media Workers, BARJAM, is urging media workers covering crime scenes to exercise the most caution. The advice from President Rand Broome as BARJAM observed World Press Freedom Day 2026 theme Shaping the Future at Peace yesterday.
2: While we may not typically find ourselves in active war zones, unfortunately, many of us have felt the impact of a different type of warfare on our streets and in our communities with the scourge of gun crime. As government, police, the Defence Force and ordinary Barbadians continue to play their respective roles in responding to the troubling situation, we continue to urge journalists covering crime scenes to exercise the utmost caution. We urge our fellow media workers to be always guided by the Barbados Police Service in the effective and safe reporting of such incidents.
0: That's Ryan Broome of BARJAM. In Trinidad, the Minister of Homeland Security, Roger Alexander, says the government fully supports the Trinidad and Tobago Police Service in its crime-fighting efforts.
3: The minister said he's been saying for some time that he fully supports the work of the TTPS.
4: We would have engaged the police, the Commissioner of Police, the DCP, Ms. Martin, ACP, Mr. Smith. We would have engaged them. And I told them, the government of the day is in full support of your efforts in this fight, especially where in Central Division this home invasion taking place.
0: Over in the U.S. Federal Reserve Bank of Minneapolis, President Anil Kashkari has warned that the longer this war continues, the greater the risk of high inflation.
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0: It is 6 o'clock in Barbados. Good morning from our stations here at CBC on this Monday, May the 4th, 2026. I'm Anthony Nelson. This is a look at your news, this edition at 6, with the compliments of Carib Supply. A Calypso tent manager optimistic about the crop over season 2026. Guyana finds itself at the epicenter of an intensifying geopolitical tug of war between the world's two largest superpowers. This edition with the compliments of Carib Rehab. 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
1: In the details to our news this morning, a Calypso tent manager is expressing high hopes ahead of the upcoming crop over season. Tent manager of CO Williams and Subsoka, Sharon Carew White, believes the return of major competitions will raise the overall quality of music this year. She notes that preparations have intensified to ensure the tents are ready by the end of the month, giving patrons full access to experiencing the live performances of the artists.
2: We all are trying to open our doors at the end of the day, at the beginning of June. The competitions are coming up, starting. I think the final for Party Monarch is July the 12th, if I'm correct in saying that. That means you can't start then, you've got to start now. So preparation makes you a different type of individual. The quality of music, I know the quality of writing, of lyrics, has a lot more imagery in it, and it should improve the standards. And I guess once we get that infectious piece, and I've heard quite a few already, I think that this is going to be an excellent crop over.
1: After 6 months and multiple challenges, the winner of the coveted Micro Enterprises of the Year award in the Scotiabank $20 challenge has been announced. The program began in October with 17 schools participating, and with financial literacy being one of the main objectives for this cohort of students. After a series of challenges and showcases of their businesses, they were narrowed down to 10 finalists. In the end, it was IOMB Leon Barker of Seju Blends, a blended refreshments business, who emerged the winner, walking away with a grand prize. Executive Chairman of the challenge, Celeste Foster, reaffirmed the positive impact of the competition on participating students. She stated that yearly, the students grow in confidence.
3: But perhaps the most powerful transformation was not in the businesses, it was in the challengers themselves. We saw young people who once stood quietly at the back of a room step forward to speak, to pitch, to lead. They found their voices.
1: Executive Chairman of the Scotiabank $20 Challenge, Celeste Foster. Well, Guyana has found itself at the epicenter of an intensifying geopolitical tug of war between the world's two largest superpowers. In a move that signals heightening scrutiny from Washington, U.S. Congressman Gabe Evans has authored a formal letter dated April the 28th, 2026, to the U.S. Secretary of State, Marco Rubio, warning of the national and regional security risks posed by the creeping Chinese influence within the cooperative society. We get this report from Newsroom Guyana.
4: The letter also references Guyana's political leadership, including President Irfan Ali and Vice President Barajak Diu, suggesting a history of strategic alignment with China. It further points to China's global strategy of leveraging investments and infrastructure projects to gain political influence. Among the issues highlighted are large-scale loans, major infrastructure contracts, and allegations of financial influence tied to Chinese investments. The congressman argues that Guyana's vast natural resources and growing economic importance make it a critical partner for the United States, but also a potential target for geopolitical competition.
1: At least 18 people have died in flooding and landslides caused by heavy rains in multiple parts of Kenya. Police confirmed that 18 lives had been lost and urged caution amid the challenging weather conditions. According to the lawmen, mudslides are impacting multiple families, displacing households, and causing significant damage to property and infrastructure. Police have also warned residents laying in the landslide-prone or flood-affected areas to be careful. It is unclear how many people have been displaced. Reports from the local media show streets in the capital city, Nairobi, overflowing with water as cars and pedestrians wade through the deluge. In your news, at 6 o'clock this morning, across our stations here at CBC, the Calypso tent manager optimistic about the 2026 crop over season. Guyana finding itself at the epicenter of an intensifying geopolitical tug of war between the world's largest superpowers. Your major stories in our edition at 6 across our stations this morning. This edition brought to you the compliments of Carib Rehab. From hospital to home, they are aiming to keep you able. They are your one-stop store.

That's for sure. And our amazing listenership as well. Your boy Kurt Brown, a.k.a. Mr. Energy, all the way through till 10 a.m. It's an understatement when I say it's a pleasure to have you with us, rocking with the stations of the CBC. Good morning to our counterparts, AON Skills on 98.1 The One, the Admiral International, Mr. Anthony Nelson on Q100.7 FM. Blazing with two more editions of news, that's right. Another edition at 7, then 8, then a massive package at 1 p.m.

Competition's creeping back in. You heard it in our news. And Krapova showing you, man, why it's so sweet for days. And every day you open your eyes, every day you rise and shine.

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Blessed and a special good morning to all the birthday peeps locked in as well. All the listeners that are faithfully locked in each and every day. Yeah, man, you found the love of this station for sure.

soothing sounds of our sweet reggae music inside of Vibe 94.7 FM and getting you up and around, celebrating your life, your legacy. Want to say happy birthday greetings going out to Jamila Williams Phillips, Spartacus Maximus. Got to say a morning salute to Mara Ben, Owen Jordan, Shakir HD, and Dakota Agard. Shaquilla Seal, Dion Cox, the maestro Derek Brennan. Belated birthday greetings going out to Yolanda Reed, Tammy Barca, out of the Forever Flowers family, Crystal St. Marie, Aileen from Republic Bank, Simone Cassie Coppin, Kevin Thomas, Dandy Lion Brathwaite, Princess Mandy, Rodney James, Elon Johnson, out of the USA, and big salute to Dana, Miss Dana Dane Rose. And salute to security for surety. Locked all across the island as well. We got your weather up next. And then more sweet reggae music.

0: 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Forecast for Barbados today, partly sunny. Light chance of showers this evening. Your sunrise this morning at 24 before 6. Sunset this evening at 14 after 6. Winds from the east at 22 kilometers per hour. Maximum temperature today, 30.6 degrees Celsius and a minimum of 25.7. On the barometer, 1013.3 millibars. High tide this morning started at 4:30. Low tide at 19 after 11 this morning. High tide once more at 1 minute before 6 this evening. And then your final low tide at 4 before 11 tonight. Rainfall yesterday recorded at nil for the month thus far. Dry month, nothing. For the year, a grand tally of 239.1. Visibility an estimated 15 miles. And in the night skies, your last quarter, May 9th. New moon, May 16th. First quarter, May 23rd. And end of the month, that's right. Full moon, May 31st. So beautiful weather. If you're venturing out, if you're heading to the high seas, or just prepping for 11 plus, yes, indeed. One more day, people. Use the weather wisely and remember to stay calm. Look at the date, man. May the 4th be with you.
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I want to say blessing. Good morning to Josephine. God bless you. She called us 11 plus already. Oh, listen, wakey, wakey. Listen, this is the month. This is not just May. Definitely not mayhem. This is, listen, so many activities happening this month. Of course, the all-new 594.7 FM with a good vibe slow is celebrating 11 plus your common entrance, Barbados Secondary School's entrance examination. 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

0: Salute to Empress Mama for sure, always going above and beyond. And you know we're going to celebrate those ladies in style all this week, not just on the day.
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Imagine that, right in the Pink Pony Club. Straight inside your entertainment news before they had Jonas Brothers. No Time to Talk. And you know you're on the station where the hits live, where they reside. Your big top 10 with a switcheroo. Slipping down to number 10, folded by Kehlani, Golden Hunter, X, EJ, Audrey Nuna, and Rayami. And at number 9, Daisy's Justin Bieber. At number 8, holding firm at number 7, So Easy to Fall in Love, Olivia Dean. We got that in your morning rotation. Number 6, Ordinary, Alex Warren. Number 5, Be Her, Ella Langley. Number 4, Man I Need by Miss Olivia Dean. Your new top 3, Bruno Mars with I Just Might. No Stranger to This Station. Choosing Texas, Ella Langley. And a new number 1 holding firm since last week, Olivia Rodrigo, Drop Dead. Not showing any signs of dropping from the pinnacle. But of course, we're going to keep you right there. So those fans of Olivia Dean that have been calling for it since morning. Yeah, of course, seems they're familiar with Man I Need. But they're now getting to know her other chart-topping latest entry hit, So Easy to Fall in Love. So remember, your wish is our command. Instant request means instant gratification on this station. So easy to fall in love.

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That's what it's all about in 594.7 FM. Music that's good for your soul. And a big Billboard weekend. Women in music. We're going to tell you about that inside.

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1: Buckle up and settle in, because we are about to take you into a music ride on Vibe 94.7, where the good vibes flow.

News time in Barbados. Good morning. A call for government and non-governmental organizations to pool their resources to tackle the surge of gun violence. Home invasion suspects shot dead in Trinidad and Tobago. And three people have died after suspected hantavirus outbreak on a cruise ship in the Atlantic Ocean.

0: Let's have a look now at the details to our stories this morning. President of the Men Employment Network, Fabian Sargent, is suggesting there's a need for government and non-governmental organizations to pool their resources to get the surge of gun violence under control. He says organizations working together creates a stronger force to fight crime using a multifaceted, multi-sectoral approach at a time when gun violence has reached a concerning level.
1: It's not easy. You know, people having to rethink their schedule in terms of where they go and how they interact in their social spaces, and, you know, even being out at night, it is a very uncomfortable time. And I think that is where the discomfort comes. You know, when it starts to impact each and every individual, then we know that there are a crisis level, that requires a new type of thinking. It requires a new approach and a new intervention.
0: Yet another Calypso tent manager is expressing hopes, high hopes, ahead of the upcoming crop over season. Tent manager of The Big Show, Merle Niles, is encouraging patrons to attend and support all the tents. She notes that each tent features a wealth of talent that deserves to be seen, adding that strong patron support is vital to the success of the crop over season.
2: We all are trying to open our doors at the end of the day, at the beginning of June. The competitions are coming up, starting. I think the final for Party Monarch is July the 12th, if I'm correct in saying that. That means you can't start then, you've got to start now. So preparation makes you a different type of individual. The quality of music, I know the quality of writing, of lyrics, has a lot more imagery in it, and it should improve the standards. And I guess once we get that infectious piece, and I've heard quite a few already, I think that this is going to be an excellent crop.
0: That is not Merle Niles, though. That is Sharon Carew White of the House of Soca Calypso Tent. So the newsroom will get that right a little later on. Let's continue now with the news this morning. In Trinidad, four home invasion suspects were shot dead by police. Two others have been detained, and a manhunt continues after an early morning shootout in Canupia. TV6 files this report.
3: According to police, there was an exchange of gunfire, and three of the suspects were fatally shot. Two others were arrested, and at least two more escaped. Around midday, police confirmed one of the escaped suspects was shot after engaging officers during an operation at 12:30 p.m. He was taken to hospital, where he later succumbed to his injuries. The DTPS says coordinated search and containment exercises are actively underway to locate and apprehend two others who remain at large. TV6 News understands the entire incident began around 3:30 a.m. on Saturday when a 70-year-old farmer from Canupia was awakened by a loud noise at his home. He was confronted by five masked men, one armed with a firearm, announced the robbery. The suspects tied up the elderly man and stole $1,120 in cash and his cell phone. Acting on coordinated intelligence, officers and soldiers moved swiftly and intercepted the assailants at Ramnarine Trace. Three firearms were recovered, and the TTPS says all suspects are known to the police.
0: News developing this morning, three people have died after a suspected hantavirus outbreak on a cruise ship in the Atlantic Ocean. The WHO, the World Health Organization, reports one confirmed and five suspected cases aboard the MV Hondia ship, which was traveling from Argentina to Cape Verde. A 69-year-old UK national is also in intensive care in Johannesburg, South Africa, local officials are reporting. The hantavirus is usually passed to humans from rodents via their feces, saliva, or urine. It can cause severe respiratory illness. Rarely, it can be transmitted between people. The MV Hondius is run by tour company Oceanwide Expeditions. In a statement, the operations said it is dealing with a serious medical situation and confirmed three passenger deaths. A bulk carrier reported being attacked by multiple small craft off the coast of Iran near the Strait of Hormuz, according to the British Sea Trade Monitoring Agency, is currently under investigation. In a brief statement yesterday, the United Kingdom Maritime Trade Operations said all crew on the unidentified northbound vessel were reported safe after the incident, which took place 11 nautical miles west of Sirik, Iran. No environmental impact has been reported. Sirik is located on the Iranian island of the Strait of Hormuz, which has been at the center of the U.S.-Israeli war on Iran. At 7 o'clock in your news across our stations here this morning, a call for government and non-governmental organizations to pool their resources to tackle the surge of gun violence. A home invasion in Trinidad, suspects are shot dead in that invasion. And we're looking at the international stories here. Three people dying after a suspected hantavirus outbreak on a cruise ship in the Atlantic Ocean. Those are your stories at 7. Our next edition across our stations here will be at 8 o'clock.

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Listen, sunny side up, positive stories around the globe. Gianna Bryant, well, her 20th birthday would have been Friday. And her legacy is being honored through a new round of grants awarded to student athletes. 20 student athletes from Los Angeles and Orange County with the Mambacita Sports Foundation. Now, these recipients, young, impressionable athletes, demonstrated their resilience and vibrancy. They will all receive full ride grants and scholarships through the Mambacita Sports Foundation. Now, that's some Sunnyside news. And salute to the Bryant family, man. Kobe Bryant lives on.

0: I said earlier, happy birthday to all those celebrating today. Tongue in cheek, may the 4th be with you. Audrey Hepburn, Will Arnett, Eric Andrews.
1: CJ, what's cracking?

James pumping today. No Rush at all. Randy Travis, Lance Bass, formerly of the group NSYNC. Mick Mars from the Motley Crue. Kimora Lee Simmons, American model, fashion designer, entrepreneur, Miss Baby Fat herself. And as I said, Audrey Hepburn, probably the most famous, known for Breakfast at Tiffany's and Roman Holiday.

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0: Duffy is in the news, and many often play her as a throwback. She's also in the category of a one-hit wonder. Now, many are saying she simply disappeared. Relative obscurity, but sometimes you got to be kinder. Nice to be important, but more important to be nice, because she's had to use the word ordeal would be an understatement. Now, Duffy struck a major deal, some are calling it a multi-million dollar deal, too long in the making. And she's also changed her name. This ahead of a long-awaited comeback, 16 years in the making. Now she's 41. She originally bust on the scene in 2008 with a debut album, Rock Ferry. 3 years later, she withdrew from public life. Now you know why. Ahead of the comeback that's revealed by the singer, originally born Amy Ann Duffy. She opted not only for a fresh start, fresh management, but also an official name change. The Mercy Singer is gearing up for a comeback with a deal with Disney Plus. This will feature a full-length documentary film diving into her rise. She was kidnapped. So when you, next time you throw around, oh, she had one hit and disappeared. Literally, she was assaulted, kidnapped, and also SA, to graphic dimension, on this family drive time morning. She said after surviving that ordeal of the horrific SA, kidnapping, and trauma, she decided to disappear, now bringing a whole new meaning to her song, Mercy.
1: Hit the beat and take it to the verse now.

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1: Inside your weather summary for today. Bright and sunny conditions for Barbados with a slight chance of rain this afternoon. Maximum temperature today, 30.6 degrees Celsius and a minimum of 25.7 tonight. 1013.3 millibars on the barometer. Early high tide this morning with your first low tide at 19 after 11 this morning. High tide once more at 2 before 6 this evening and low tide again at 4 before 11 tonight. Rainfall for the day, yesterday, and for the month, nil. For the year, 239.1 in the night skies last quarter, May 9th, new moon, May 16th, first quarter, May 23rd, and full moon, May 31st. Visibility, a beautiful 15 miles. Your winds from the east-northeast at 22 kilometers per hour. And your sunrise early this morning at 24 before 6, sunset at 14 after 6 this evening. Inside your quick weather summary.

One thing we got to make sure that this is indeed a magnificent Monday for you. 23 minutes and counting before 8. And before your next edition of news, of this mighty day in music. English singer, songwriter, musician, and model Nick Cannon died following a long battle with bone marrow cancer at the age of 59. Each time you break my heart, and I promised myself big hits in the 80s, and starring in the 1985 Levi's advert. After Donald Trump's campaign played Start Me Up following his victory speech, celebrating his path to the Republican nomination in 2016, the Rolling Stones wrote him a letter, cease and desist, asking him to stop using their music, joining several others in decrying the use of their songs. Madonna, on this day back in 2008, had her latest album, Hard Candy, went straight to number one in the UK, giving the singer a chart double, with her song 4 Minutes featuring Justin Timberlake on the top of the singles charts for the third week. It was her 10th number one album. Metallica, on this day, attacked Napster, and they demanded that they cut off 335,000 users who they claim were illegally trading their music. Flash forward to now, everybody's on the stream. And on this day, Ray is at the top of the charts with WIMH.

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0: Well, listen, straight inside the next hit. For 1996, it started a six-week run at number one on the UK album charts with Jagged Little Pill. Now, the record produced six successful singles, including You Oughta Know, Ironic, You Learn, Hand in My Pocket, and Head Over Feet. 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No.

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1: O'clock in the nation, news time across our stations here at CBC Monday, May the 4th, 2026. St. Joseph Member of Parliament declaring water walls have spread beyond Melvins Hill to areas such as Lamins and Parks Road. We'll develop that story for you. The Trinidad government voicing support for the police's crime-fighting tactics. I'm Anthony Nelson. Let's have a look at details to our stories unfolding this morning. St. Joseph Member of Parliament Rand Brathwaite says water outages have spread beyond Melvins Hill to areas such as Lamins and Parks Road, among others, while noting that water tanks will help to alleviate the situation. He acknowledges that there's no quick fix to this problem.
2: Well, the truth is that based on my understanding, I think the problem is one that is going to be a sustained problem. Based on the explanations that have been given to me, it said that the mains running to the reservoir have some leakages. I believe that there may be some other factors impacting the levels at the reservoir, but
1: Mr. Brathwaite also believes the BWA needs to speak to residents directly to explain exactly what's going on.
2: But I think the time has come now that they need to communicate to the residents and let them know. Coming from me, it may not resonate the same way coming from the Water Authority, because persons need to understand that these issues are real and these issues are not issues that can be solved overnight. And as I said, the Water Authority promised that they would do a couple of town hall meetings in St. Joseph. We've already identified the two areas that we would have the town hall meetings, which would be the areas which are most affected at this time.
1: The Barbados Association of Journalists and Media Workers, BARJAM, is urging media workers covering some crime scenes to exercise the utmost caution. The advice from President Rand Broom as BARJAM observed World Press Freedom Day 2026, themed Shaping the Future at Peace, yesterday.
3: While we may not typically find ourselves in active war zones, unfortunately, many of us have felt the impact of a different type of warfare on our streets and in our communities with the scourge of gun crime. As government, police, the Defence Force and ordinary Barbadians continue to play their respective roles in

0: Responding to the troubling situation, we continue to urge journalists covering crime scenes to exercise the utmost caution. We urge our fellow media workers to be always guided by the Barbados Police Service in the effective and safe reporting of such incidents.
1: In Trinidad and Tobago, the Minister of Homeland Security, Roger Alexander, says the government fully supports the Trinidad and Tobago Police Service in its crime-fighting efforts. He was responding to news of police officers fatally shooting multiple suspects during an operation in Canopia over the weekend.
2: The minister said he's been saying for some time that he fully supports the work of the TTPS.
3: We would have engaged the police, the Commissioner of Police, the DCP, Ms. Martin, ACP, Mr. Smith. We would have engaged them. And we told them, I said, the government of the day is in full support of your efforts in this fight, especially where in Central Division this home invasion taking place. I told them, I said, listen, we are prepared to support you. Once you use you are guided by your use of force policy when taking your actions, the government, the ministry, will support your efforts.
2: Commenting on the death of four suspects following home invasions in the Canopia area on Saturday, Minister Alexander said no one can compensate victims for the trauma they endure when their homes are invaded. It's why he supports the TTPS doing whatever it takes to capture those responsible.
1: Over in the United States, Federal Reserve Bank of Minneapolis President Neil Kishirky has warned that the longer this war continues, the greater the risk of high inflation and economic damage. He told U.S. media he was focused on the Iranian war and its impact on inflation and economic demand amid the ongoing closure of the Strait of Hormuz. With the risks and the uncertainty all about aspects of war continuing, Kishirky said the Feds may even have to raise their rates. In our stories at 8 o'clock this morning across our station. Rand Brathwaite, the St. Joseph Member of Parliament, declaring water woes have spread beyond Melvins Hill to areas such as Lamin and Parks Road. It's a long journey ahead for fixing these issues. The Trinidad and Tobago government supporting the police, killing bandits in Canopia over the weekend. One story that we are following this morning, three people have died in an outbreak of a dangerous respiratory virus on a cruise ship in the Atlantic Ocean. This is according to the World Health Organization. Those are your stories at 8 this morning across our stations. Our next edition of News Then, 1 o'clock this afternoon. That's going to be a big package. Our World at 1.

0: So Neil de Ryan delivered another milestone moment in the IPL, the Indian Premier League, yesterday, becoming just the third bowler to reach 200 wickets as the Kolkata Knight Riders cruised to a commanding 7-wicket win over the Sunrisers Hyderabad. The Trinidadian spinner finished with 2 for 31 from his 4 overs, helping to dismiss Sunrisers for 165 in 19 overs. He brought up the landmark by having Ishan Kishan caught for 42 off 29 balls. In reaching the IPL 201 wickets, Narayan joins Shalal and Kumar as the only bowlers to have achieved that feat. Remarkably, though, Narayan has taken all his IPL wickets for Knight Riders, the franchise he has represented since 2012. Chasing 166, Knight Riders reached 169 for 3 in 18.2 overs to seal the win. Edmonton United are the 2026 champions of the Fusion Boutique T10 cricket competition. Playing at the Glebe playing field over the weekend, they defeated Youth and Experience by 8 wickets after showing dominance with both bat and ball. Batting first, Youth and Experience posted 92 for 5. Zidane Herwood led with 37 and Jared Jilks was unbeaten on 21. For Edmonton, Miguel Cummins and Abdullah Mangera had 2 wickets apiece. In reply, Edmonton reached that target with ease, ending on 93 for 2. Abdullah leading with 30. Sheehan Brathwaite was not out on 27, and Rashawn Worrell added 21. Having already signaled that overdue elections for the Jamaica Cricket Association could be called within a week, the incumbent president, Dr. Donovan Bennett, has declared his intention to return for another term. TVJ Sports files this report.
1: Dr. Bennett, who took control of the JSCA in 2024 after defeating then-incumbent Wilfred Billy Heaven, told TVJ Sports that he has not closed the door on a return to the role should there be interest from stakeholders.
2: If I'm nominated, yes. I really had no intention of doing more than one term. But look, I also said that if God blessed me with good health at the end of the 2 years, I would consider taking on the mantle again. Thankfully, I'm in pretty good health. I still have some energy. So if the members want me and nominate me, I will accept it.
1: In the meantime, Dr. Bennett also revealed that the board has approved the decision to increase the tenure of the president.
2: So at the last AGM, which was a month ago, the members agreed to lend the tenure to 3 years. So the next board that is elected will have a 3-year tenure.
0: Jockey Gerald Beckles rode Ultrasound victory, capturing the first leg of the Triple Crown in the 76th Barbados Guineas at the Garrison Savannah on Saturday. The duo claimed just over $32,000 in the feature race of the Barbados Guineas race day. We've got the call.
3: With just 3 furlongs to go, it is still Barnabas in front now by a length. There goes Relentless with a huge run. And also now coming with a run there is Ultrasound. The others will have quite a bit of work to do now as Relentless assumes the lead. Here comes Ultrasound on the outside. There goes Flying Jenny with a furlong and a half to go in the Guineas and bringing them to the top of the lane. Here comes Relentless. Flying Jenny falls away on the outside. It's Flying Jenny and Ultrasound. Ultrasound and Flying Jenny. They're neck and neck, stride for stride. Ultrasound and Flying Jenny. Ultrasound wins it.
0: With racing now on a break, the second season will resume on June 6th with the second leg of the Triple Crown, the Midsummer Classic, slated for June the 20th. The 2026 Kentucky Derby was run over the weekend, the 152nd running of that race. It took place on May the 2nd at Churchill Downs in Louisville, Kentucky. Golden Tempo won the race. As a result, Golden Tempo trainers Sherry DeVoe became the first woman trainer to win the Derby. We've got that call.
4: And they're off in the Kentucky Derby. At a great start early for So Happy and Wonder Dean. Wonder Dean racing out there with speed, and so too Six Speed from the far outside. And down toward the rail is Denon Bourbon, 4 across the track by the stands for the first time. And here comes Six Speed with his speed, and Six Speed leads the way with a circuit to go. So happy just off racing in second to Don Bourbon toward the inside third. A charge in behind them. Incredible is buried at the inside fourth. Potente bounced around in fifth. Three wide. Emerging Market in sixth. Four wide. Wonder Dean in seventh. Five wide. Pavlovian in eighth. Further Ado's racing in ninth. Chief Wallaby reserved. Wild 10th. Robusta is 11th. Intrepido toward the inside is racing in 12th. And then it's Commandment by another two to Incredible, who's already 12 lengths off the lead. And then another margin of 8 lengths back. Renegade. Renegade is 15 lengths off the lead down the back stretch run as they head toward the far turn. O'Sullivan's alongside him. Albus and Golden Tempo so far behind. 46 and 2, a spirited half mile. They hit the far turn. Six Speed has the speed. Does he have the stamina? They round the far turn. Denon Bourbon is poised. So happy, three wide right there. An Emerging Market is sent through toward the inside. Has to quicken. Further Ado, Commandment is coming with his rally now as they round the far turn. And O'Sullivan is picking it up with a wide bid as they come for the top of the stretch where Denon Bourbon has taken charge. Denon Bourbon's off the turn and he's got a 3-length lead heading for the eighth pole. O'Sullivan and Commandment are closing in. Renegade rolling down the top of the track and Golden Temple from far behind. Denon Bourbon trying to fend off O'Sullivan. Renegade, and here's Golden Temple. Golden Tempo from off the pace to win the Derby. And a career-defining, a racing-defining win for Sheree DeVoe.
0: Yeah, that was a magnificent call of that Derby race. That's your sporting news this morning across all stations. Lex Edition, 1:15 this afternoon. Big package, that.

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1: Final edition for this morning session where we take a look at your weather. Bright and sunny conditions, your forecast for today in beautiful Barbados. Sunrise 24 before 6. Your sunset this evening at 14 after 6. Winds from the east-northeast at 22 kilometers per hour. Maximum temperature today, 30.6 degrees Celsius, and a minimum tonight of 25.7. 1013.3 on the barometer. You had an early high tide from 4:30 this morning. Low tide at 19 after 11 this morning. High tide once more at 1 minute before 6 this evening. And respectively, 4 minutes before 11 tonight, your next low tide. Rainfall for the year, 239.1 millimeters. No contribution this month, as yesterday and this month recorded at nil. In the night skies, last quarter, May 9th. New moon, May 16th. First quarter, May 23rd. And full moon, May 31st. That's right, your weather summary for today with a beautiful, picture-perfect day. Visibility an estimated 15 miles while we continue to blaze you with your music right here on 594.7 FM.
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0: Those are the words describing this station and the music. Powerful, wonderful. Music coming from Major Lazer, teaming up there with Ellie Goulding and Taurus Riley. Oh, man, music is good for your soul.
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Yes, indeed. And those Aries still enjoying some time. But it's definitely Taurus season as of April 20th to May 19th or 20th, depending if it's a leap year or not. Steady and disciplined approach today to achieve tangible results. That's your tip of the day inside the signs of the zodiac. Financial matters may require careful attention. Patience will be rewarded in long-term projects. Evening relaxation with family and friends will bring emotional satisfaction.

Some big celebrations for cinema. Big women in music inside a Billboard. Training this morning, the co-joined twins. One has a boyfriend, one does not. And Prince William's tax bill reveals he's one of the UK's biggest taxpayers. What they call a high tax threshold. He's on the Uptown Funk, paying £7 million annually. Duchy of Cornwall earns over $20 million from a historic estate valued at over $1 billion, covering 3,000 properties across England and Wales. Whoa. And Buckingham Palace, they are celebrating royal baby news. Princess Eugenie and Jack Brooksbank expecting their third child this summer.

0: Thank you, Bruno Mars. Thank you, Mark Ronson. We got some sweet soca, reggae music, Afro beats. And, of course, a little bit of throwback. Some classic hits from the millennium. Y2K to blaze in hour number four.
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2: Better believe it, man. The nonstop flow is here. More entertainment news. Straight inside the box office for today. Your magnificent Monday, May the 4th, 2026. Well, switcheroo, we had a lot of contenders coming out of last week's production. In at number 10, The Drama. Number 9, The Time I Got Reincarnated as a Slime, the movie, Tears of the Azure Sea. Long title, but it's in the box office. Number 8, Deep Water. Number 7, Lee Cronin's The Mummy. Number 5, New Take on Animal Farm. All animals are created equally. Just some more than others. Hokum in at number 5. Project Hail Mary at number 4. The Super Mario Galaxy movie slips down to number 3. Weekend gross of $12 million, a 5-week tally of 403. Last week's number 1, Michael, already slipping down to number 2. But not going quietly, $54 million inside a massive weekend. 2-week tally of 184. And the undisputed champion this weekend, especially ahead of the Met Gala. Many are in for fashion, many are in for film. Andy Sachs reunites with Miranda Priestly as they navigate their careers amid the decline of traditional magazine publishing. I'm talking The Devil Wears Prada, all-star cast. Director David Franco. And of course, reprising their roles, the big stars. It just shows how many years they've changed and evolved. And now all become household names. Meryl Streep, Anne Hathaway, Emily Blunt, Stanley Tucci, Kenneth Branagh, Justin Theroux, Lucy Liu, BJ Novak, just to name a few. So if you're checking out the box office this week, those are in the theaters near you.
0: It doesn't matter what time of the day it is, it's always a vibe.

Barbados. And our local, regional, international listeners as well. Big day in history. Some call it the Iron Lady. The first female prime minister in British history arrived at number 10 Downing Street after her Conservative Party swept the elections. Margaret Thatcher, on this day back in 1979. This day in history. Major feat for ladies and one of the country's longest tenured PMs, as well as one of the most controversial, some would even say sensational,

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Bounce, Drive Time Boogie. As I said, taking you back to the early 2000s with that crunch from Dark Child. He had that sound, that production style. Incepts.

0: Back in 1959, first Grammys were presented. The winners back then, Ella Fitzgerald, as well as the Kingston Trio, and Old Blue Eyes himself, Frank Sinatra. Imagine that.
1: Yeah. Hey, yo, Trey.
0: Uh-huh.
1: How you gonna come up with something?
0: The changing seasons of music.
1: Yeah. When this come on, they'll be like, uh-huh.
0: One thing, this group had you dancing, and it had you singing.

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Listen, we got so much music for you. Tomorrow we celebrate the life, the legacy of Tyrone Power, Karl Marx, Tammy Wynette, Adele celebrates tomorrow, yep. Christopher Maurice Brown. And the Mexican victory, Cinco de Mayo, the Battle of Puebla. Mexico rebelled the French forces of Napoleon. So trust me, we got full throttle jams, information and entertainment news.

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Oh, man, it will stay here 24-7, 365. So make sure you do, because you've got the opportunity, all right? We got Derry Boy up next. KB Clean, a.k.a. Kevin Hines inside your afternoon drive. I wish I could stay a little bit longer, but this is where I take my leave. Leaving you with the smooth sound of Mr. Maxi Priest.

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1: You know, I was wondering, you know, if you could keep on, because the force, it's got a lot of power, and it makes me feel like

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Derry Bullen here with you on Vibe 94.7 FM until 1 o'clock this afternoon. How are you doing on this Monday? I hope you had a good weekend. We had some time off.

Michael biopic is playing right here in Barbados, and I went to see it, hence the Michael Jackson back-to-back. I saw it on Saturday. And I've got a new colleague in studio with me, Alicia. She's here. And she was saying that people have been saying it ends kind of abrupt, but it spans his life from the 1960s to the Bad Tour in the late 1980s. But if you haven't seen it, you need to go and see it for yourself. I totally enjoyed it. Now, this is a film that has grossed, to date, $424 million worldwide, making it the fourth highest grossing film of 2026. And I think a part of that, especially in the United States, got bad reviews when it was first released. A lot of people had a lot of negative things to say about it, but the Americans, especially the black ones, have been going out dressed in the bedazzled gloves, the white socks, the black pants, the red jacket, and going out to support it. Full disclosure, I'm a huge Michael Jackson fan. He could do no wrong for me. Somebody asked me if I like the black version or the white version. Both. All too both. What a life he lived. What a legacy he left. The music shall live on. And I have to say, I went to the drive-in. And let me tell you, the hamburger still tastes real, real, real good. So you can check it out there as well. 13 minutes after 11 o'clock, one more from the King of Pop. We take you back to the year 1991. What you want to try? 594.7 FM.

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0: Calypso Legacy, The Making of a Monarch, where we go beyond the stage and into the minds of the winners who've mastered the craft. They tell what it really takes to rise to the top, from building a powerful concept to fine-tuning lyrics, choosing that perfect arrangement, and delivering a performance that commands the crowd and captures the judges.
1: It has to be something that I really feel strongly about and that I can offer some sort of solution, even if, you know, they don't use it. If I don't write the song, it's the same thing with if somebody writes the song for me. The song has to touch me in a way that I feel strongly about how it is presented, the melody, the lyrics, everything.
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3: We got to say a special good afternoon to the Koyman crew. I hope you're having a marvelous Monday. It's 19 minutes after 12 o'clock if you're on your lunch hour. Hope you're enjoying the vibe with us right here on Vibe 94.7 FM. 12:30 or thereabouts, we've got the Amaze segment. Of course, 1 o'clock, we head over to Q100.7 FM for the CBC News World at 1. It comes to you today with the compliments of RBC Royal Bank.

Mr. Mister, this one released in June 1985, peaking at number one December that year. 24 minutes after 12 o'clock. On to the music now of The Human League.

0: an English band that brought us a lot of hits. Don't You Want Me, one of the biggest ones. And this one as well, Only Human, the year 1986. They bring us up to 29 minutes after 12 o'clock. The following program is paid for by the advertiser and is not intended to distribute medical advice on health issues. Any health problems you are experiencing should be discussed with your medical doctor. This next 30-minute segment is brought to you with the compliments of Amazing, numbers 12 and 13, Harvest Plaza, Oystons, Christchurch.
1: The following program is paid for by the advertiser and is not intended to distribute medical advice on health issues. Any health problems you are experiencing should be discussed with your medical doctor. 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
2: 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Jesus did not die on Calvary's cross to save a few, but he came to save the entire world. But you must choose him, as he does not force salvation on anyone. Jesus is the Redeemer, Savior, Healer, Helper, and the Deliverer for all. If you do not know Jesus Christ as your Lord and Savior, please give him a chance to change your life forever. Ask Jesus to forgive you for your sins and accept him into your heart now. Please do not waste any time, as you do not know when your last day on earth will be. To leave this world without Jesus, you would be lost. Don't waste away your life without Jesus. Death does not have any friends, so seek the Lord Jesus Christ while you still can, as after death you cannot alter or change anything. You cannot repent after death, so do it now that you have the opportunity to do so. Do not let the devil play tricks with your mind and fool you. Death creeps up quite often without warning. God made every provision so that we do not have to perish. He actually says this in his word, the Bible. He says that he wants that no one should perish, so he gave up his only son, Jesus, to die in your place so that you could be saved, so that you could have eternal life. Please do not leave this life without Jesus as your Savior. If you are living without Jesus, you are wasting away your time on this earth. Repent of your sins and ask Jesus to come into your heart right now. He will not refuse you. The word of God in John 3:16 says, "For God so loved the world that he gave his only begotten Son, that whosoever believeth in him should not perish, but have everlasting life." This is the word of Almighty God, and God does not and cannot lie. Accept his word, trust his word, and you would have eternal life. Now to him who is able to keep you from stumbling and to make you stand in the presence of his glory blameless with great joy. To the only God, our Savior, Jesus Christ, our Lord, be all majesty, glory, dominion, might, power, and authority before all time and now and forevermore. Amen. Come to Amaze and let us tell you exactly how to use the arginine to get the very best results. 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Or call us at 420-7809. That number again is 420-7809. Overseas callers, please remember to add the area code 246. And you're also welcome to visit our website at www.atamaze.com. And remember, we ship items worldwide. Amaze has a powerful product for the liver called Live 100, and this is used for various liver disorders, including hardening of the liver, fatty liver, sluggish liver, and for persons who use alcohol, drugs, and chemicals. There is a very, very famous product at Amaze for cancer called TIG-10. This product comes in regular and the advanced formula as well. TIG-10 is not an ordinary product. It is so good that it won the Global Excellence Award in 2018. TIG-10 did not suddenly come about. It took over 7 years of careful research and development before our suppliers out of India launched it. And 2 years later, when it went up against many, many other excellent products, it came out at number one, winning the prestigious Global Excellence Award. So we had Amaze sat patiently waiting and diligently asking our suppliers about this product over the years. And when it was finally released, the results coming back from our customers with cancer has been quite amazing. TIG-10 is so powerful. It not only helps rid the body of cancer, it is also used to prevent cancer as well. TIG-10 works to boost the immune system. What I would say is that all the products from our supplier company are very excellent products, and we are the agents for their products in Barbados and the entire Caribbean. Also winning that same prestigious GEA Global Excellence Award is the product called Kidney Care. Kidney Care can be used for various kidney disorders, and the natural care specialists from our supplier company have highly recommended the use of Kidney Care along with another product called CreatCare to assist those on dialysis and those who want to avoid heading in that direction. Amaze also has gentle, effective treatment for gallstones and kidney stones. So suffer pain and discomfort no more. Come to Amaze and let us help you. Why suffer all of that pain that the gallstones and kidney stones sometimes cause? It is time to get up and take action. Either call or come to Amaze. We will help you. We have fast, effective treatment for gout and fatty liver. The beauty about our natural care line of products is that they not only treat various disorders effectively without causing you pain and suffering, the Amaze products are also used to prevent various health issues as well. One such product that I can quickly name for prevention is GlucoCare for diabetes. GlucoCare is a very powerful and effective diabetic natural medication. GlucoCare helps to keep your blood sugar at normal levels, and if it is even very high, I mean even double digits. Our GlucoCare works very effectively to bring your blood sugar to normal levels by stimulating those dormant beta cells in your pancreas to awake and do the job that God placed them in there to do, to regulate the glucose in your bloodstream. GlucoCare is very effective in helping to prevent type 2 diabetes as well, and we have quite a lot of happy GlucoCare customers who testify about how good it is. We gave away thousands of bottles of GlucoCare years ago for customers to try so that they would see how well it works. Listen and hear for yourself what Anderson Blood Armstrong said that our GlucoCare did for him.
3: My name is Anderson Armstrong. I've used GlucoCare. In my opinion, it works. I've used it and I've been able to maintain proper sugar levels since using it. I kept hearing about it, especially on mornings, you know, when the ads would come on. And I thought to myself initially that, nah man, this product, they just probably advertising something that isn't going to work. But I think by divine intervention that I kept hearing it over and over every morning, and I decided, you know what, let me give it a try. And when I tried the product, immediately I started to get results. It continues to keep my blood sugar levels within range, and I just generally feel better. In fact, when I got the product, I decided to go online and research each ingredient that was inside of it, and each one, you know, is good for you. It's a natural remedy basically, and I give it 2 thumbs up. I would encourage anyone with varying sugar levels, you know, to try this product, because for me it has worked, and I think possibly for you it can work as well.
2: 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Overseas callers, please add the area code 246. 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The Amaze Detox Foot Patches, another excellent product for detoxing the entire body while you sleep. And for those of you who do not like taking tablets or capsules, this is the product for you. Just place the Amaze Detox Foot Patches underneath the soles of your feet at night before bed. Somebody recently said that a person known to them, after they saw that their feet were turning dark and the darkness was also on their hands, after using our Detox Foot Patches, the darkness quickly cleared up. After the Amaze Detox Foot Patches worked so well, that individual wanted to stick the patches all over their body. Our Detox Foot Patch is a real beautiful product. We have heard similar testimonies repeatedly about our Detox Foot Patches clearing up some very serious dark marks. Amaze does offer the best of the best, whether it be for prostate treatment, cancer treatment, fibroid treatment, hair growth treatment, eye care treatment, male dysfunctional treatment, skin care treatment, poor circulation treatment, diabetic or high blood pressure treatment. Amaze offers the very best, and that is no exaggeration. That is the truth. Amaze is owned by God the Almighty, so hence excellence is our hallmark. So whatever product it is you are seeking, if you are looking for excellence, you need to come to Amaze. I also prayed and asked God to let the products from this company work well and well beyond what persons expect to bring about healing. And that is exactly what has been happening for our customers over the years. For persons suffering from HIV, we also have an effective natural medicine for you as well. We have been helping persons with this disorder for years and also with other STDs. Now on the subject matter of PCOS, ladies, now we have become very aware that there are some of you who have been suffering really badly with a serious debilitating disorder called PCOS. This is polycystic ovarian syndrome. And this is a set of symptoms due to elevated androgens in females. Now, some of the signs and symptoms of PCOS include irregular or no menstruation, heavy and painful menstruation, excess body and facial hair, acne, pelvic pain, infertility, headaches, etc. Associated conditions include type 2 diabetes, obesity, obstructive sleep apnea, heart disease, mood disorders, and endometrial cancer. PCOS is sometimes referred to as polycystic ovary disease, PCOD. PCOS can affect a person mentally and can cause depression. Many women suffering from PCOS have lost lots of time from work and other activities. Amaze has a very effective combination for PCOS, and we also advise you to consider in the near future using our cancer product, TIG10, as those suffering from PCOS have a higher incidence of endometrial cancer. Come to Amaze and let us help you get back to living a normal life. Please do not continue to suffer unnecessarily. Come to Amaze and get help for that PCOS. We have helped many others over the years, and we certainly can help you also. Are you suffering from urinary tract infections, or you have had one that seems to be reoccurring and persistent? Then come to Amaze quickly and get a bottle of our UTI Care and stop that annoying, discomforting urinary tract infection in its track. So come to Amaze quickly and get a bottle of our UTI Care and stop that annoying, discomforting urinary tract infection in its track. This program is brought to you with the compliments of Amaze, located at 12 and 13 Harvest Plaza in Oysterns Christ Church, in this, our very beautiful island of Barbados. Telephone 420-7809. Overseas callers, please add the area code 246. And you're also invited to visit the Amaze website at www.atamaze.com and visit us at facebook.com/atamaze. Here are some interesting testimonies from persons who use the Amaze products.
4: Brian Clark, I use the ProArg 19 and Arjuna. I heard the ads on the radio when I was out driving one morning, and I was suffering from high blood pressure and also get angina on exertion. So I thought, I'd heard that arginine was good for relieving angina. I knew that already. So I thought I'd give the products a try. And I do find they seem to have helped. I can seem to be able to do more without bringing on the angina symptoms, the pain or the tightness in the chest. I still have to be careful because if I do exert myself too much, I will get the symptoms. But I find that I can do more before the symptoms come on. And also the blood pressure did go down after I started taking the Arjuna. Even I was taking medication for it, and the doctors were a bit concerned it was still relatively high. But once I started taking the Arjuna, along with the medication that is already taken, the blood pressure did come down to close to normal range. Well, anyone suffering from similar symptoms as myself, I would certainly recommend to give it a try. It can't hurt.
5: I use the Arjuna. I've been to the doctor with the eye problem. My eye was shut down, completely closed down, not consulted with at all. I was totally blind in one eye. So I've been to the eye specialist. The eye specialist checked me out. They told me that I have bleeding in the back of the eyes and I had a little cataract also. They told me, I asked how much money that we were able to get this thing sorted out. They tell me about roughly $3,500. So I leave and I went back to my RNA doctor, and my RNA doctor tell me to go to Amaze and get this Arginine. So I been to Amaze. All that time I go into Amaze, one eye, I could see an out of just one eye. And I start taking this product, Arginine, within a day to 2 days, I could have blurry things out of the eye again. After that, within then a quick space of time, I get full results. My eyes come back alive, and I able to see out of my eyes again and clean, and a lot better than before. The thing is, God have formed this medicine to save a lot of his people in the Caribbean. So whoever hear this, they got to try and speed up and get it, because death is not good. Once you have the Arginine from Amaze, you cannot go wrong. You can live long and you ain't gonna drop down in the road.
6: My name is Angela Wiff. I went back to the doctor and they told me that I was cancer free. I felt good. My body felt good. All the way coming home, I said, I thank you, Lord. I thank you. I meet some ladies that heard me on the radio and said, oh, it's you. I said, yes, it's me. I said, you look good. I said, yes. So take the product. Probably look like me. Good or better, because it's doing wonderful good for me. So I would like to tell the public, so I've been in stage 4 cancer. I'm feeling very, very good. I start taking the chemo, 2 sets. And then eat off the hair and feeling a little dung all the time. Every time I taking the TLG-10, I feel like a brand new girl. So if it worked for me, it can work for everybody that have what they have, right? But now I can say, if I'm cancer free, that means I beat the odds.
7: My name is Charles Morris. I have been hearing about the Amaze product on the radio. I heard it advertised about it. Honestly, I thought it was one of those products, you know, where somebody just advertises something to make profits and that kind of thing. So I never really took it into consideration. I just used to hear it. I used to hear the lady saying that people promising to give testimonies and then checking out, and if they catch chicken, do a gun or something like that. So I didn't pay too much attention to it. But then I was prompted to try them, especially after I had been diagnosed with a cancer stroke in my throat. I was prompted to try them. I still did not, because I figured that it just one of those things. You know, there are so many products about the place that maybe some work, maybe some don't work. And I just thought it was one of those. So I just, you know, decided I wouldn't do it. But then, after prompting by a young lady, I decided to try it. And she said she believed it would have been good for my immune system, helping to keep the immune system up, since it would have to go through chemotherapy and radiation, that kind of thing. I did go in there going to the Amaze store, and as usual, I talk and talk and talk. But I found them to be very friendly and very, very accommodating, and they explained the products to me. And so I started. I had the arginine and the ashwagandha. At least they tasted good. I didn't have any problem with the taste, because I don't like these things that don't taste too good. But they tasted okay. And then having to go through all of the chemotherapy and all of the radiation, I used to do radiation every day for 6 weeks. But somehow, I was able to take it well. Even the chemo, I was able to take it well. So much so that the doctor said to me that I didn't have to do the final aspect of it. But that was for the immune system. But I was also having a little pressure, a problem with my blood pressure. And as I speak to you, my pressure is down. I have a sister in Canada. She, too, was having some problems with her pressure, blood pressure as well. And she used it. And the pressure is normal now. I can tell you it worked. It is genuine. It is genuine. And honestly, if it were not so, I would have said so a long ago. But it did work for me. I would recommend the usage for people. Go and consult with the person out there. I find that they advise me very well. I told her about another problem. She told me to come and see it, come and talk about it and see what the best product can have. And I would recommend people to go. It did work for me. And if it worked for me, maybe it can work for others as well.
2: 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Say goodbye to those nagging nerve pains you have been suffering in your back, neck, arms, legs, feet, head, etc., and get back to a normal life with Nucen from Amaze. Do you have an enlarged prostate, gentlemen? Have your doctor told you that your PSA is elevated or is too high? No, don't worry. Amaze has a powerful product called Prostate Care to get that PSA back to normal and get that enlarged prostate down. It will stop you from having those frequent bathroom visits, allowing you to get a proper night's rest. If you want to maintain a healthy prostate, come and get the Prostate Care from Amaze and your prostate will be in good, healthy order. It is time to take action. There is help. You do not have to continue suffering. Let Prostate Care help you to maintain a healthy prostate. Prostate Care will treat an enlarged prostate, and it is also used to prevent enlarged prostate as well. Amaze offers you the best deal for your prostate. 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Many men come to us with serious prostate issues diagnosed by their doctor, and they get wonderful results, and I would even say miraculous results, using our natural medicine called Prostate Care. If there is cancer already in your prostate, our cancer tablet TIG10 is the product to use along with the Prostate Care. This Global Excellence Award-winning cancer treatment was designed to be safely used alongside conventional medicine. We have had customers who had already started chemo before using RTIG-10, and there are those who started chemo after using RTIG-10. And these persons told us that they did not suffer the harsh and dangerous side effects that chemo sometimes cause. And for us, that is great news, knowing that RTIG-10 works to prevent those terrible symptoms. Remember, TIG-10 is also a booster. It highly boosts the immune system, and on the bottle, you would see printed, "The Real Booster." Our customers with cancer received outstanding results after using our TIG-10. TIG-10 took 7 long years of research and development, And after many years of repeatedly checking to find out if it was ready, at last, in 2016, it was released. And since then, we have received an even stronger formula called TIG10++ for advanced stage cancer. Here is a lady with a very powerful testimony. Her name is Angela Wave, and she suffered stage 4 breast cancer years ago. But after using our product TIG10, praise God, she is still very much alive, looking good and doing very well. Angela would have given her first testimony in around November 2017. After using our TIG10, she told us that she has a second testimony to give after her doctor again thoroughly checked her body for cancer and found none. Listen and hear her powerful second testimony about the amazing TIG10 for cancer. We've also got another breast cancer patient living over in the Dutch island of St. Martin, and she would have sent us over her video testimony, which you can see on our Facebook page and also on YouTube. And her name is Nicola Allen, and she was a stage 4 breast cancer patient. The doctors had literally given up hope on her, she told us. And having heard about our cancer treatment, she reached out to us, and we would have shipped out her supplies of the cancer treatment and even the Live 100 to support her liver, because the cancer had metastasized to her liver. She had told us that her liver had many cancerous lesions. Numerous cancerous lesions were on her liver. So all hope was lost really for her. But I told her, do not lose hope. You know that God is the person who decides on how long we have here on this earth. And don't be afraid. Try the product. And she did, and here it is that Nicola Allen was called in by her physicians to get her test results. And I'm telling you, it's nothing short of a miracle. Go and hear that testimony for yourself. Please visit our Facebook page and you will see Nicola Allen there, skin looking all nice and healthy. She looking very nice and lively and healthy, giving her powerful testimony about what our cancer treatment TIG10 did for her. Still alive and doing well, praise God. At number one, we praise God, because I know that he is the one who gave us this product to help many people both here and overseas. Our acid reflux treatment works so well. That's fenugreek. We have received good reviews on this product from many customers. Come to Amaze and speak to our reps about this safe, natural, quick treatment for acid reflux. Suffer no more from that tormented acid reflux that burns in your stomach like muriatic acid. Come to Amaze with speed and get our acid reflux treatment, fenugreek, and solve that problem quickly. Please listen and hear what one of our customers using this treatment said it did for her.
8: My name is Shauna Spooner. I was suffering from acid reflux for probably 2 years. I went to the doctor and the doctor gave me medication, but it wasn't working. So I heard the advertisement and they told that fenugreek was working. So I decided to go for the fenugreek. But before I go for the fenugreek, I was getting like choking in my stomach and tightness. So I decided to go for the fenugreek, use it in Amaze. And by the time I get from Amaze to Bridgetown, I was feeling so well. The pain was gone. The hurt was gone in my stomach. I could have swallowed. And it worked very, very well for me.
2: At this time, I want to say a prayer for the nation of Barbados. Father, I pray in the mighty name of Jesus that you would continue to watch over and keep us in your safe care. Let those who do not know you as Lord and Savior seek you this day, and let hearts soften with obedience to your word. Father, I pray that your peace would resonate over this island of Barbados, and let persons look to you for their help. You, the creator of the heavens and the earth. I bind the enemy's satanic activities and claim this island of Barbados for Jesus. Place your joy in the hearts of those who are experiencing stress, sadness, sorrow and despair at this time, and provide for those in need. I thank you for all that you have done for us, and I pray these things in the mighty name of Jesus with thanksgiving. Amen.
1: 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Any health problems you are experiencing should be discussed with your medical doctor. That half-hour program was brought to you with the compliments of Amaze Incorporated, number 12 and number 13, Harvest Plaza, Oyston's Christ Church.
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0: The CBC News World at One is coming up next. 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Your idea of guiding you home happens here.
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0: of crime. Trinidad and Tobago reports a downward trend in road deaths. And the U.S. denies Iranian claim that it hit an American warship trying to enter the Strait of Hormuz. Details to these stories and more. This is the CBC News, The World at One. I'm Kimberly Skeet. Details up ahead. Barbadians are being encouraged to reflect on how the regional companies they support treat their employees. General Secretary of the Barbados Workers' Union, Tony Moore, raised concerns about corporate behavior of some regional conglomerates, particularly those impacting local jobs. While stopping short of calling for a boycott, she says the responsibility lies with consumers to decide what standards they accept.
1: I think for me the most offensive part of it came 2 weeks after the company announced that it was closing. And I opened the Sunday Sun and saw Centerfold, an ad that said, "We are the Caribbean's undisputed leader and we are here to stay. We are closing our doors. We are sending home 44 workers. We are impacting 44 families. But we are here to stay because we know we can come and do what we want and you will buy our product." We know Bajans. Bajans got short-term memory.
0: Barbados Workers' Union General Secretary Tony Moore. Member of Parliament for St. Joseph Ryan Brathwaite says water outages have spread beyond Melvin's Hill to areas such as Lammings and Parks Road, among others. While noting that water tanks will help to alleviate the situation, he acknowledges that there's no quick fix to the problem.
2: Well, the truth is that based on my understanding, I think the problem is one that is going to be a sustained problem. Based on the explanations that have been given to me, it said that the mains running to the reservoir have some leakages. I believe that there may be some other factors impacting the levels at the reservoir, but it seems as though we're going to be in this for the long haul.
0: Mr. Brathwaite is also calling on the BWA to speak directly to residents to explain the ongoing situation.
2: But I think the time has come now that they need to communicate to the residents and let them know. Coming from me, it may not resonate the same way coming from the Water Authority, because persons need to understand that these issues are real and these issues are not issues that can be solved overnight. And as I said, the Water Authority promised that they would do a couple of town hall meetings in St. Joseph. We've already identified the two areas that we would have the town hall meetings, which would be the areas which are most affected at this time.
0: St. Joseph Member of Parliament Ryan Brathwaite. President of the Men's Empowerment Network, Fabian Sargent, is calling on other non-governmental organizations to help wrestle the rise in crime plaguing the country. He stresses that there is strength in numbers and wants all entities band together, they can address the worrying issue.
3: While we may not typically

0: there are many organizations in Barbados who, I mean, a lot of us are working towards the same end game, the same goal, and we are working in isolation. I think we are stronger as numbers. So the reason for that collaboration is to really build strength within the NGO community that we can really, you know, be impactful at the community level, at the individual level, when it comes to our projects and our programs. So definitely, definitely in collaboration between organizations.
1: Mr. Sargent says his organization is now looking to partner with a number of other entities, including the National Organization of Women, which play a major role in society.
0: We've not identified all of them just yet, but there are some organizations that we would have worked with in the past, and I know that definitely are always willing to work with us. And that also includes the National Organization of Women, because even though we're dealing with a situation

0: your men are impacted, you gotta acknowledge that these women organizations, these female organizations, have to play a major role as well in any intervention, because you have a large percentage of the population being households. They're led by mothers, and women are very critical in the raising of boys as well, you know. So you have to include them along with all the other organizations that work at the community level.
1: President of the Men's Empowerment Network, Fabian Sargent. Media workers are being urged to exercise the utmost caution when covering crime scenes. The advice from President of the Barbados Association of Journalists and Media Workers, Ryan Broom. BARJAM observed World Press Freedom Day 2026 yesterday under the theme Shaping the Future at Peace.
2: While we may not typically find ourselves in active war zones, unfortunately, many of us have felt the impact of a different type of warfare on our streets and in our communities with the scourge of gun crime. As government, police, the Defence Force and ordinary Barbadians continue to play their respective roles in responding to the troubling situation, we continue to urge journalists covering crime scenes to exercise the utmost caution. We urge our fellow media workers to be always guided by the Barbados Police Service in the effective and safe reporting of such incidents.
1: President of the Barbados Association of Journalists and Media Workers, Ryan Broom. After 6 months of multiple challenges, the winner of the coveted Micro Enterprise of the Year award in the Scotiabank $20 challenge has been announced. The program began in October with 17 schools participating and with financial literacy being one of the main objectives for this cohort of students. After a series of challenges and showcases of their businesses, they were narrowed down to 10 finalists. In the end, it was Iobami Leon Barker of Segu Blends, a blended refreshments business, who emerged the winner, walking away with the grand prize. Executive Chairman of the Challenge, Celeste Foster, reaffirmed the positive impact of the competition on participating students. She stated that each year, the students grow in confidence.
3: But perhaps the most powerful transformation was not in the businesses. It was in the challengers themselves. We saw young people who once stood quietly at the back of a room step forward to speak, to pitch, to lead. They found their voices.
1: Executive Chairman of the Scotiabank $20 Challenge, Celeste Foster. A Calypso tent manager is expressing high hopes ahead of the upcoming crop over season. Tent manager of the C.O. Williams House of Soca, Sharon Kuru-White, believes the return of major competitions will raise the overall quality of music this year. She notes that preparations have intensified to ensure tents are ready by the end of the month, giving patrons full access to experiencing the artists live.
4: We all are trying to open our doors at the end of the day, at the beginning of June. The competitions are coming up at starting. I think the final for Party Monarch is July the 12th, if I'm correct in saying that. That means you can't start then. You've got to start now. So preparation makes you a different type of individual. The quality of music, I know the quality of writing, of lyrics, has a lot more imagery in it, and it should improve the standards. And I guess once we get that infectious piece, and I've heard quite a few already, I think that this is going to be an excellent crop over.
1: Meanwhile, another Calypso tent manager is expressing high hopes ahead of the upcoming crop over season. Tent manager of the Big Show, Merle Niles, is encouraging patrons to attend and support all of the tent. She notes that each tent features a wealth of talent that deserves to be seen, adding that strong patron support is vital to the success of the crop over season.
4: We all are trying to open our doors at the end of the day, at the beginning of June. The competitions are coming up at starting. I think the final for Party Monarch is July the 12th, if I'm correct in saying that. That means you can't start then. You've got to start now. So preparation makes you a different type of individual. The quality of music, I know the quality of writing, of lyrics, has a lot more imagery in it, and it should improve the standards. And I guess once we get that infectious piece, and I've heard quite a few already, I think that this is going to be an excellent crossover.
1: And that was tent manager of the C.O. Williams House of Soca, Sharon Carew-White. In Trinidad and Tobago, statistics are indicating a downward trend in road deaths. And Minister of Transport and Civil Aviation Eliza Coeur is calling out anyone who wants to argue with the figures. He made the revelation during a sitting of Parliament last Friday.
5: Everything in front of me, and I speak of data and facts, I have all the data in front of me, Mr. Speaker. Last year, there was a 12% decrease in road fatalities. And moving into 2026, there was a 44% decrease in January, 29% decrease in February, close to 15% in March, and in the end of April, 10% decrease in road fatalities compared to the same period last year. But the member on this motion indicated an increase, misleading the public.
1: Jamaican motorists are being encouraged to use 87-octane fuel. The state-run oil refinery Petrodram Limited says opting for 87-octane gas instead of 90-octane could lead to savings of up to $15 per liter at the pump. We get more in this TVJ News report.
6: The refinery's leadership estimates about 70% of gas vehicle owners would save by switching the fuels they use. The company added that once a vehicle is designed for 87-octane, using 90-octane usually offers no benefit. The advice comes as motorists struggle to find ways to save money on fuel. Fuel at some local service stations have climbed more than $50 per liter in 87 and 90 octane in the past few weeks. The shock to global fuel supply is due to the USA and Israel's war on Iran.
1: The advice comes as management at Petrodram also debunked rumors of a fuel shortage on the island, making the rounds on social media. They say that information is false and unfounded. And finally, the U.S. military has denied a claim made in Iranian state media that Iran hit an American warship trying to enter the Strait of Hormuz. Iran's military said it fired warning shots at a U.S. ship earlier. However, the U.S. denied the claim in Iranian state media that Iranian missiles had hit the U.S. ship. It comes hours after President Donald Trump said the U.S. would help stranded ships out of the waterway. An estimated 20,000 seafarers on 2,000 ships have been struck in the strait since the U.S.-Iran war began in late February. Recapping the top stories in your headlines. Barbadians urged to let their support for regional businesses be based on how they treat workers. A call for NGOs to work together to stem the rise in crime. Trinidad and Tobago reports a downward trend in road deaths. And the U.S. denies Iranian claim that it hit an American warship trying to enter the Strait of Hormuz. From the CBC News Desk, this has been the CBC News, The World at One. On behalf of our news and current affairs team, I'm Kimberly Skeet. Good afternoon.

0: CBC News World at One was brought to you with the compliments of RBC Royal Bank. 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
1: Good afternoon with sports. I'm Anmar Goodridge Boyce. Rashad Jules scored a stoppage time winner as defending champions Weymouth Wales remained at the top of the BFA Premier League with a one-point advantage following a late 2-1 victory over arch-rivals Ellerton last night at the Technical Centre. Akil Apuwet gave Wales the lead in the first half before Shaquille Bell equalised for Ellerton in the 68th minute. However, Jules scored his third consecutive injury time goal to lift Wales ahead of Paradise in the standings. Meantime, in other results, Paradise thrashed Wotton 11-2. Shamari Herewood and Terrell Rayside Damandonka scored hat-tricks, while Sharan Hoyt and Kimo Griffith netted doubles in the process. Pride of Gawhill were also in the winner's circle, defeating UA Blackbirds 1-0, compliments a strike from Shakiri Motley. The cricket news now, all-rounder Akeem Jordan has replaced Jair McAllister in the Barbados Pride squad for the playoff match of the West Indies First Class Championship against the Trinidad and Tobago Red Force from May 10th to 13th in Antigua. The full squad of players and the management staff for the upcoming playoff match is as follows. I'll start with the players first. Captain Craig Braffitt, Joshua Bishop, Jadia Blaze, Lenny Cobalcher, Roston Chase, Jonathan Drakes, Akeem Jordan, Johan Lane, Kyle Mears, Cheyenne Mosley, Shamar Springer, Jamal Warrican, and Kevin Wickham. The management staff is as follows. Vasper Dritz, the head coach, Ryan Hines, assistant coach, Colin Bowen, the manager, Dr. Jacqueline King, the physiotherapist. Now, Alexander Ford, the strength and conditioning coach, Jamar Lane, the analyst, and the most honourable Desmond Haynes, the consultant. Now, Emerton United are the 2026 champions of the Fujian Boutique T10 cricket competition. Playing at the Glee Playing Field over the weekend, they defeated Youth and Experience by 8 wickets after showing dominance with both bat and ball. Now, batting first, Youth and Experience posted 92 for 5. Zane Herewood led with 37 and Gerard Jilts was unbeaten on 21. For Emerton, Miguel Cummins and Abdullah Mangri had 2 wickets apiece. Now, in reply, Emerton reached the target with ease, ending on 93 for 2. Now, Mo Abdullah Bagley led with 30, Cheyenne Braffitt was not out on 27, and Roisin Worrell added 21. Sunil Narine delivered another milestone moment in the Indian Premier League yesterday, becoming just the third bowler to reach 200 wickets as the Kolkata Knight Riders cruised to a commanding 7-wicket win over the Sunriders Hyderabad. The Trinidadian spinner finished with 2 for 31 from his 4 overs, helping to dismiss Sunrisers for 165 in 19 overs. He brought up the landmark by having Ishan Khan caught for 42 off 29 balls. Now, in reaching 201 IPL wickets, Narine joins Yadav Yadav and Madhvendra Kumar as the only bowlers to achieve the feat. Remarkably, Narine has taken all his IPL wickets for Knight Riders, the franchise he has represented since 2012. Now, chasing 166, Knight Riders reached 169 for 3 in 18.2 overs to seal the win. Now, from the cricket pitch to the boxing ring, where Barbadian boxer Kobe Sojabridi went down to undefeated Olympic southpaw Sendabar Edabat of Mongolia over the weekend in a 10-round super featherweight main event at a casino hotel in Maryland. Now, Edabat continued to establish himself as a top 130-pound fighter as he picked up the US WBC Silver Super Featherweight Championship by taking a dominant unanimous decision over Brady. The scores were 100-89, 100-89, and 99-90. Now, Edinburgh scored the knockdown in the 5th round and walked away with the decision victory to remain 15-0 and take the title. Barbados' run at the 2026 Pan American Surf Games in Panama came to an end over the weekend, with the local surfers just missing out on the quarterfinals despite some gutsy performances in the water. The top local female surfer, Chelsea Tuat, after finishing her heats in rounds 2 and 3, she finished third with wave scores of 5.20 and 4.23 for a total of 9.46 in round 4, just missing out on a quarter-final spot by 0.14 points and ended the competition 7th overall. And the story was much the same on the men's side. Josh Burt also came up just short of the quarters, finishing third in a stat round 4 heat. Now, he posted scores of 5.87 and 5.50 for a total of 11.37, also good enough for 7th overall. Now, both Tuat and Burt ended top of the stats for highest wave scores with 8.5 and 8.17 respectively, and they both to date have the second highest heat totals. However, Josh's brother Jacob Burt's his end came to an end in the third round, where he posted a 9.40 total to finish 13th overall, while Lewis St. John was 25th. Now, meantime, in the longboard, Jacob and Noah Campbell finished 25th and 33rd, respectively. Having already signaled an overdue elections for the Jamaica Cricket Association, it could be called within a week. Incumbent President Dr. Donovan Bennett has declared his intention to return for another term. We hear more about this story from TVJ Sports.
2: Dr. Bennett, who took control of the JCA in 2024 after defeating then-incumbent Wilfred Billy Heaven, told TVJ Sports that he has not closed the door on a return to the role should there be interest from stakeholders.
3: If I'm nominated, yes. I really had no intention of doing more than one term. But look, I also said that if God bless me with good health, mm-hmm. at the end of the 2 years, I would consider taking on the mantle again. Thankfully, I'm in pretty good health. I still have some energy. So if the members want me and nominate me, I will accept it.
2: In the meantime, Dr. Bennett also revealed that the board has approved the decision to increase the tenure of the president.
3: So at the last AGM, which was a month ago, the members agreed to lend the tenure to 3 years. So the next board that is elected will have a 3-year tenure.
1: Jockey Gerald Beckles rode Ultrasound to victory, capturing the first leg of the Triple Crown in the 76 Barbados Guineas at the Garrison Savannah on Saturday. The duo claimed just over $32,000 in the feature race of the Barbados Guineas race day.
4: With just 3 furlongs to go, it is still Barnabas in front now by a length. There goes Relentless with a huge run. And also now coming with a run there is Ultrasound. The others will have quite a bit of work to do now as Relentless assumes the lead. Here comes Ultrasound on the outside. There goes Flying Jenny with a furlong and a half to go in the Guineas and bringing them to the top of the lane. Here comes Relentless, Flying Jenny. Furlong's going on the outside. It's Flying Jenny and Ultrasound. Ultrasound and Flying Jenny. They're neck and neck, stride for stride. Ultrasound and Flying Jenny. Ultrasound wins it.
1: Well, with racing now on a break, the second season will resume on June 6th with the second leg of the Triple Crown, the Midsummer Classic, slated for June 20th. To track news now, St. Lucia's Olympic champion Julian Alfred produced impressive performances to capture gold in both the 100-meter and 200-meter events in Texas. Now, competing at the Mike's A. Mears Stadium at the Texas Invitational on Friday, the 24-year-old powered to victory in the 100-meter in a blistering time of 10.93 seconds, the fifth fastest time in the world this season. Now, Jamaica's Carita Bernard, competing for the University of Texas, had the second fastest time of 11.34 seconds, where her countryman, Abigail Wolf, rounded out the top three in a time of 11.42 seconds. Now, on Thursday, Alfred, running in her first 200-meter for the year, set a new world lead of 21.86 seconds to win the event. She finished comfortably, I beg your pardon, ahead of Elise Cooper of the United States, who clocked 22.67, while Bernard came third, 22.86. Now, Alfred's time improved on the previous world lead of 21.89, set by USA's Gabrielle Thomas at the Kipkino Classic 2026 in Nairobi, Kenya last week. Kimani Altuli beat Lando Norris to victory in a thrilling Miami Grand Prix yesterday to claim his third successive win and extend his world championship lead to 20 points.
5: And it's three Grand Prix victories in a row for Kimi Antonelli. Kimi Antonelli wins the Miami Grand Prix. Russell closing in. He gets by at the final corner.
6: Contact.
5: Very close to contact. Russell tries to get the power down. He gets past. He goes through. And George Russell takes fourth place with a damaged front wing. Can the Ferrari get there or will it be Verstappen? Verstappen takes fifth on the line. And Charles Leclerc goes from the podium to sixth place.
7: The breakthrough win, the breakthrough poles. And then suddenly it becomes also routine. But there's nothing routine about being 19 years of age and winning three Grand Prix in a row to open your account in Formula One.
1: Well, up next is the Canadian Grand Prix, which is set for May 24th. Back to football news. The Jamaica Football Federation has delayed the appointment of its new head coach, opting instead to extend the timeline to find a suitable candidate. The JFF was expected to announce the Reggae Boys' new head coach on Tuesday, with interim head coach Rudolph Speed and his assistant Miguel Coley the front runners for the job. Speed and Coley were at the helm during Jamaica's two intercontinental playoff games in March. However, in a stunning turn of events, the JFF has taken the decision to delay the appointment by a month to allow for more applications to be submitted. Now, president of the JFF, Michael Ricketts, revealed that its technical committee had recommended a one-month contract for Speed and Coley to continue until the Unity Cup, when a long-term successor will be named. The Unity Cup tournament, which will include Jamaica, India, Zimbabwe, Niagara, takes place in England from May 26th to May 30th. More football news. Embattled president of the Trinidad and Tobago Football Association, Kewan Edwards, is open to stepping down from his role if the membership wants him to do so. Edwards, who was elected in April 2024, has faced several calls for him and his entire executive to resign following a slew of disappointing results by the national teams. The senior men's and women's sides, along with the under-20 men's team and the under-17 boys and girls teams, all failed to qualify for their respective World Cups. Now, in an interview with a media house in Trinidad and Tobago, Edwards said while he would not resign, if the membership wants him to demit office, they will signal their intention at the TTFA's annual general meeting, slated to be held later this year. Now, while he admitted that results had not gone the way he would have liked, Edwards said the current TTFA executive could not take all the blame. Now, additionally, he said they had made significant progress in helping to strengthen national team squads, that is, through legislation. Now, UEFA and CONCACAF recently signed a memorandum of understanding as part of efforts to grow the sport of football in the region. The historic agreement, which runs until June 2031, was inked by UEFA President Alexander Schifrin and CONCACAF President Victor Montanelli on the sidelines of the 76th FIFA Congress in Vancouver on Wednesday. The partnership creates a flexible framework for cooperation across player development, coaching, referee and administration. Under the new deal, UEFA will invite boys and girls youth teams from CONCACAF member associations to participate in selected European youth tournaments. Now, Europe and the CONCACAF region are home to some of the world's most diverse football cultures, from deep-rooted traditions to fast-growing innovative environments. Now, additionally, the MOU opens the door for observer programs at the club finals and national teams tournaments. Now, collaboration on club licensing standards and joint efforts in coach education, including talks on the mutual recognition of coaching qualification. The match officials and instructors from both sides of the Atlantic will take part in youth tournaments, courses and technical programs, with FIFA-listed referees potentially crossing over to work in each other's competitions. The agreement is further bolstered by the UEFA Together program, which will support long-term tailored development projects between member associations of both confederations. High regular level strategic meetings will ensure the partnership stays on track. Norman Taliani lauded the initiative and maintained it would help to grow the sport in the region. And finally, the Detroit Pistons fought back to a 3-1 deficit to beat the Orlando Magic in the NBA playoffs and advanced to the Eastern Conference semifinals. The Pistons won the final game of their best-of-seven series, 116-94, in their first playoff series win since 2008. They are the 15th team in the NBA history to come back from 3-1 down and the second in the space of 2 days after the Philadelphia 76ers beat the Boston Celtics. Now, Cade Cunningham top scored for the Pistons with 32 points and 12 assists, while Tobias Harris added 30 points. The Pistons will face the Cleveland Cavaliers in the semifinals, another best-of-seven series starting on May 5th. The Cavaliers beat the Toronto Raptors to book their spot in the second round with a 114-102 victory. That's it for your lunchtime sports. I'm Anmar Goodrich-Boyce. Continue to have a fantastic Monday.

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The good vibes flow, all right. It's 2 o'clock in the afternoon. Time for good vibrations. No batteries included. And let me tell you how we're doing it. From May the 4th, today, you understand? From today, we are one of the official stations for Cropover 2026. Let me introduce you to my first special guest. His name is...

0: want me to hug from the station. So good afternoon.
1: Good afternoon
0: to your beautiful people. How are you doing? I hope you all are fine and in good spirit. I hope everyone had a beverage today.
1: You cleaned your throat. Proud of you, man.
0: Yeah, my mama will be proud. Yes, Gwendolyn, Miss Gwendolyn Wiggins. You know, good afternoon, folks. You know, you're driving in your traffic. You know, your traffic hunting. You know, take your time. Make sure you go on your seatbelt. You know, and hurry on home and get home safely.
1: Yeah, man.
0: Well, my contribution is a little slow down. It's anniversary, and you don't have to.
1: You slow down?
0: Yeah. Anniversary is anniversary time.
1: Oh, okay.
0: You know, and you don't have to be, like I say, married or whatever to have anniversary. You could wake up in the morning, celebrate.
1: Celebrate. Because it's a special occasion.
0: It's a special occasion, you know what I mean?
1: True. So what's this anniversary, though? What are you talking about there?
0: I'm talking about celebrating all the time life. Celebrating all the time. If you're in a party, you're feeling nice, just pour something, whatever you got.
1: Wow.
0: Everybody ain't got champagne, you know what I mean?
1: Yeah.
0: Even if you want, you got a champagne glass, you can buy a beer and pour them in there. Nobody don't know what it is. You say, yeah, you're drinking champagne, though. I tell you, you know what it is, a beer.
1: It could be a plus.
0: Well, it could be a plus. You know what I mean? A soft drink or something. Just celebrate life.
1: Celebrate.
0: Because you see what's going on, you know what I mean? Too much things happening. We losing our life quick.
1: Yeah.
0: So we let me celebrate life. Let me celebrate time.
1: All right. Let me talk about music here. So now, Caribbean music. I realize there are over 104 releases so far.
0: Yeah.
1: For Crop Over 2026. That's a lot for this time of year.
0: 400 and how much?
1: 104.
0: 104.
1: Oh, already. No, they're usually at the end of
0: Crop Over. 104 is more.
1: At the end of Crop Over, they're usually 400 enough.
0: Enough.
1: But right now, they usually be like maybe 30 something. But there are 104.
0: 104.
1: Including you. I mean, big names. Peter Ram. You understand? Edwin. Oh.
0: Yeah,
1: Mr.
0: Rick.
1: Blood, Lil Rick, everybody coming out. What's the reason for that? How come you come out so early?
0: Well, it's got to come out early in this time. Let the people learn this. Plus, you know, sometimes the artists, the artists like me, are kind of different. Because if I go up on stage and they sing in the tune and they realize that, I ain't doing nothing, you're kind of a little freestyling. But, you know, give thanks to the artists that are coming out early so that the people could learn the songs, you know me, you gotta learn the songs. That's what you gotta do. Learn the songs, come out early, and let the people learn the tunes. And artists, you can't be frightened neither when you go out and you can sing. Yeah, they call you to sing. If they call me to sing Good Morning and All of You, you can't get Good Morning and All of You, and they got two new tunes. You gotta get two new tunes. You gotta get something. Tunes. You understand? Right. You gotta let the people know them. You may not get that big forward at the beginning. Because the people know hearing the tune.
1: Mm-hmm.
0: So some artists will get, hold it down.
1: But you
0: got to
1: showcase your tune.
0: You got to showcase.
1: My question to you now, has there ever been a tune that you had not released yet and you were just, easing it in into your set? And then you realize this part get a reaction and you put that in the recording?
0: Mm-hmm.
1: That's happened?
0: Yeah. In Fat Pork, that happened in Fat Pork.
1: Fat Pork?
0: Yeah. I test that way down East Coast.
1: Mm-hmm.
0: Whole tongue. I tested with a whole tongue. So when I sing it, the people ball. I said, what?
1: Fat Pork.
0: That's it.
1: That sound good.
0: Fat Pork, that sound good.
1: It hit good last year.
0: And before it released, I know it went down upon the East Coast at the picnic there.
1: Yeah.
0: And they sing it there, bare forward. So I tell myself,
1: All right.
0: You know what I mean? You got to test out the tune. I don't got to wait till a song release to test it out.
1: All right.
0: I just go and test it out.
1: Peter Ram, you're a man that's been up and down and everywhere.
0: Yeah.
1: And I know a Trinidad like you. Have you realized that Trinidad's music has slowed down?
0: Slowed down?
1: Yeah, they got enough ragga soca in Trinidad now. As they would call it, groovy soca.
0: Groovy soca. I mean, Trinidad, I know everyone says so, really, because you see some fast tunes, and then they sing. Bungie, they still get us that. Marshall, they still get that. You know what I mean? And they got enough more money to still give that. Maybe what you hearing that playing?
1: Because
0: everything that coming from Trinidad is not on the air. So that you could judge and say, well, I only got five fast tunes. I tell the men don't do about 15.
1: Uh-huh.
0: But only a couple, reach.
1: Okay.
0: Just like, it's happening in Barbados, you know what I mean?
1: Okay.
0: All the artists is bring out their tunes. But at the end of the day, when they're coming down to the boiling point, only some will stay on top,
1: Float.

0: in Trinidad, you know, they come out a few months before their carnival.
1: Yes.
0: And now we are coming out, I mean, we got a lot of songs, a few months before our crop over.
1: Yep.
0: That could only be positive. Huh?
1: Yeah, man. Positive, get the people familiar with the tunes. That's what you got to do. Get them familiar with it.
0: Well, let me get
1: so you
0: got to
1: come out early. So you can leave early and go back home to Shirley Caprilly. Have to come early. All right. So they're going to give you this one. Anniversary.
0: Every time.
1: So remember when you wake up. Yeah, she tell you. I even going to tell you then.
0: What she said?
1: She said, blame again for me. Talk, man. Let Rochelle talk to the man.
0: Yeah. Who's that Rochelle?
1: That Rochelle, the background baby doll.
0: And what it is she says there.
1: Every day you wake up and you got life. It's anniversary. Every-

0: been around, man. 2026. Every day is an anniversary.
1: Every day, wake up is an anniversary.
0: Give
1: man.
0: Thanks for life.
1: You're going to give thanks for life. That's what we're talking about.
0: I like
1: you. Don't have to wait. You know what I mean? To you, you married and you reach 4 years and half of yeah, happy anniversary. No. You know, you wake up, anniversary. You bought yourself, you go on long tongue and you say, look, I can treat myself today. You know, treat yourself nice, a nice
0: suit.
1: That's your anniversary, man. You go, you know?
0: In case you're just joining us, I have a special guest in studio. Mm-hmm. May the 4th marks the official date that we go 50-50.
1: Yeah.
0: 50% crop over right
1: correct.
0: Here on the vibe. So my special guest is Peter Ram,
1: yes,
0: who has
1: please.
0: A brand new song. Now, that's not your only song, Peter.
1: No, sir.
0: Wait, you had a song, Ram?
1: Made in Barbados. 100% Bajan, no preservative, nothing added, not too much salt, not too much sugar, nothing so... Sugar, we come straight. We use the molasses that come out of Buckley.
0: Yeah.
1: You know, it's one sweet. This coming like a ham cutter from the Pink Shop or yellow meat from down Black Rock. This one coming like that.
0: Jeez.
1: I come to, you know, we gotta represent Barbados because
0: yes.
1: we don't do it enough.
0: Yeah.
1: We just go and pelt waste to the Trinidadian. Big up Trinidad. Trinidad, they support the own here. Grenada, they support their own
0: that's
1: too.
0: True, that's
1: all
0: true.
1: Of the countries, they support their own. That's
0: true.
1: Why I love the Caribbean people, the Trini people, the Vinci, the Lucians, all
0: yeah.
1: of them, they support their own thing.
0: Yeah.
1: Grenada, let's come with the jab, the oil and pour oil, you know, and look good and do their own thing, represent. No, we Bajan, we got we own thing.
0: Made.
1: And we working up 100% Bajan in here. Made in Barbados.
0: All
1: that's
0: right.
1: what we're talking about. And I feel that I is one of the artists. There ain't got much artists that do Bajans, much Bajan tune as me.
0: You know.
1: I wait.
0: Red, yellow, and black put the top.
1: Blue, yellow, and black. You got the wrong color.
0: Sorry. Blue, yellow, and black put the top. You got Daddy Pledge. You do. Yeah, you got Nav Bajan songs.
1: I Bajan from Bajan Girls.
0: Bajan Girls.
1: They talk.
0: All of we is a
1: all
0: a,
1: of we
0: a,
1: they
0: a,
1: talk.
0: A unity song too.
1: Oh yeah, I got enough bim to all reggae.
0: Yeah.
1: That's why they got a lot of Bajan shows, and not only that, there are other artists that got the whole Barbados map tattooed on top of his head.
0: Wait, let me see.
1: Wait.
0: Let me see what
1: some people
0: there.
1: Say that is a computer that thing, and all kind of thing.
0: Wait.
1: I know you're gonna tell everybody.
0: Everybody, you got to understand, Peter Ram now has. Barbados, I mean Barbados with depictions and everything, coconut tree and all kind of thing.
1: With the pelican too.
0: With the pelican. The pelican and everything.
1: And the flag.
0: I mean, seriously, boy, I thought I'd love... I thought I'd love my country, boy.
1: you understand? I made and bim somewhere, buddy.
0: Made and bim. Right, yo, right there.
1: You like biscuits, buddy, too, you see? Like,
0: wow.
1: Telling you.
0: Ooh, Rambo, when you see him this crop over, look out for that, man.
1: You understand?
0: Oh,
1: I got a shirt too.
0: Okay.
1: Yeah, I got a shirt.
0: Made in Barbados.
1: Made in Barbados.
0: Okay.
1: So I got yours in car.
0: Mine got to be in the car.
1: You got it, come on.
0: I swear, medium.
1: This team, you
0: medium.
1: Good.
0: Now, I couldn't help but realize that you brought a young lady with you. And,
1: yeah.
0: I think she might be an artist also.
1: She is an artist. She's also dance too. My love, come and talk for yourself, man. Talk a little bit for yourself, man.
0: Step for a young lady. You know, find out exactly
1: come
0: who you are.
1: Find out who you is.
0: You gotta
1: man.
0: Find out
2: who
0: hi. You are.
2: Hi. Hello, hello, hello.
0: You have a crop over, too?
2: I do.
0: And what's it called?
2: It's called One Wine Away, written by myself, Jalen, and also co-written by Mr. Peter Wiggins, Peter
0: wait,
2: Ram.
0: Wait. Is this your first crop over release?
2: I've did music before. My first song was in 2019, but that was when it was trying to figure out if I wanted to do it or not. But my first official release was in 2023.
0: And you were already writing with Peter Ram?
2: Yeah, but he wrote that one. Festival okay. Time, 2023.
0: Okay.
2: Mm-hmm.
0: Well, I'm looking forward to see. What's the stage name again?
2: Jalen.
0: Jalen.
2: Yes, please.
0: Jalen, you got to come back to me. I don't have your song in here
2: that's
0: right now.
2: That's no problem. I'll be back for sure.
0: All right. The vibe, right?
2: Yes, please.
0: All right. And Ram, you got to come back with the other song too. Talk to me when you, what's your schedule like now, man? I mean,
1: Me?
0: You still traveling a lot, or you just come out the studio?
1: Yeah, well, at this kind of time, this time is home preparing for crop over. Mm-hmm. You know what I mean? But I still like doing my thing in between. And if you're on the social media, you will see me involved in a lot of things. The Back to BIM, involved with the tour Barbados. Is a tour where you go, you know, you venture all through the gullies and the hills and all them kind of things. You know what I mean? And yeah, that's what we're talking about. I got again, me in and outdoor. Because I think the 20-somebody, I even know who the body is, 20-somebody, I got the island that offer Antigua, Barbuda. Where I got that. I have in June, I supposed to go to Trinidad, do a private party, and then I think something in Boston. And then August, me and Biggie and Edwin and Allison and all of we heading over to Northern Hill Carnival. So
0: yes.
1: Right now we're preparing for the crop over so the tourists can make the stopover.
0: All right. Crop over looking good with that one. Peter Ram anniversary featuring Rochelle. Yes. Gotta say hello to Rochelle.
1: Yeah, big up Rochelle, the background baby doll.
0: Big up Jalen also. Jalen, you gotta come back to me.
1: Yeah.
0: That song. All right. I wish you all the best with it. You got a good writer, a good co-writer. I could tell you that much.
1: Yeah.
0: And Ram, well, you know, you and I, we's family.
1: We's family all the time.
0: I can see you in Bacchanal time.
1: Of course,
0: it's
1: Bacchanal time.
0: It's anniversary, you know.
1: Anniversary in Bacchanal time.
0: Made in Barbados.
1: Made in Barbados, so we outside. All right.
0: I'm looking for you, Ram.
1: You never know me coming here with the crown.
0: Hey! listen, they got a party monarch going on this year again.
1: Like I said, let me repeat. We may come in here with the crown.
0: My special guest has been Peter Ram today, people. Right here on Good Vibrations, batteries not included. Now, I want to have a word with all them people who can sit the common entrance exam tomorrow. You understand? Because this is just a part of your life. If you've been studying what the teacher was talking about all the time, you got this covered. No matter which school you go to, what I realize is that everybody gets the same books. So it's about applying yourself. After this, apply yourself. I want you to do well. And of course, I will have a little episode, a little segment and everything for you tomorrow when you finish the exam. But right now...

0: bless you, bless your afternoon. As Nico say, bless up. Everyone, everywhere. In case you missed it, yeah, well, I had a little conversation with Peter Ram a little earlier on. Yeah, he just left the studios, Peter Ram and Ja Lin. They'll be back with the other songs, but right now Peter Ram has a song called Anniversary. If you didn't hear it the first time, I'll play it a little later on right here in Good Vibrations. No batteries included. Meanwhile, we've been putting together some programs for you like this one with Joanne Seeley.
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0: I'm getting a lot of mixed reactions about the Michael Jackson movie. I still ain't get to go and see it. And I hope to keep showing it until I do, sometime this week. Meanwhile, let's take you back with this one. And by the way, if you never knew, that's a real cry at the end of the song. I don't know who hurt you, Michael. But Quincy said, you know what, every time he sang it, he would cry.

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Good afternoon to you and thank you for your calls. Hello, Monica. Hello, Marcia. Ernesta. Wherever you are, thank you for listening.

0: I'm glad you're on board, though. Glad we bounced up on the airwaves. Carl Thomas brings us to 20 to 3.
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0: If you tuned in from 2 o'clock, you heard my interview with Peter Rhyme. He was my special guest, along with Ja Lin. They're supposed to make a circle, come back later on in the season. Yeah, there are over 104 songs out for Crop Over 2026, and this is just one of them. In fact, tell you the truth, I think this is the only social commentary that's out so far. The announcer, no political songs, you hear? Good luck with that. No political songs? 2026 gonna be hot.

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1: Captain Sawyer!
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0: As we know, the earth is revolving, as sure as that. I'm going to try to be with you. Good vibrations, no batteries included. Hello to Monica and Marcy again. That one comes to you from Ernesta. Hello to Maureen and hello, Francine. Thank you for being here.
1: All right. This one goes out to all of
0: them. On the Vibe, 94.7. Let me test your memory now. Who remembers
1: when I like to do things?
0: The overweight lover.

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Grateful Co. And you see how easy it is to slip in Barbadian music into the Afro beats? Oh, yeah.

0: is Tyler. Song called Chanel. One of them is an ode to Coco Chanel. Oh, Coco Chanel, she has one of the famous quotes that I love. Coco Chanel says, I really don't care what you think about me. I hardly think of you at all.
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2: 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You know you got that thing.
1: 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Bad thing.

0: it's true, young lady. You gotta look at yourself.
1: Well, I'm pretty too.
0: And know that you are beautiful.
1: I make you feel I'm pretty.
0: Don't need nothing to make you pretty. You're born that way. .30 in Barbados and the Eastern Caribbean. 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
0: And you know what I realize? Everybody like to feel the vibe of Barbados, man. Everybody has come to the rock just to feel it, you know, just feel it up a little bit and get a little chill, little dance. And that's why we got songs like this. Here's Hyper Sounds, Barbados. Nice, man.

Got to reach out to Boston, Massachusetts. Say hello to my boy, Ollie and company. Thank you for coming back home every year, my brother. And anybody else who's listening who knows that you come back, well, thank you too. Brand new music now. Marsville and DJ Spider together again. This one's called Darling.

0: Switch it. I like to think that I'm good. I like to think, well, you know, sometimes I'm bad. But I'm good at being bad. Grateful Cole, good at it. 18 minutes to 4 o'clock. Good afternoon to you, wherever you are, whatever you're doing.
1: Which job's the wife tonight? 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
0: You do it safely. And do it with a vibe. 94.7.
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0: We offer the vibe all day.

0: Decisions. Sometimes they end up undecided. Yannick Hooper. Imagine taking you back. 14 years to undecided. Yes, 50% soca right here. Cropovers in the air. We have over 100 songs released for Cropover 2026. And you can hear all of them right here on The Vibe.
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0: Gotta say hello to Margaret. Nice to talk to you, Margaret. Gotta say hello again to Sugar. Thank you for being on board. And Donna, my fish lady down at stall number one in Bridgetown Fisheries, you're supposed to call me and tell me what you got, all right? I gotta come down and get some fish. I wonder if I could go after work. Are you still there after six? I think she is. Yeah, she's there all day, morning until evening. Sundays, too, I go there and get fish and everything. So Donna, give me a call. Let me know what's going on at stall number one, the fish spot, then. The fish spot right there in the stall number one, Bridgetown Fisheries. I am in need of some fish. And you, my friend, are in need of some love.

that every single day try to put a little bit in. Just a little bit of love in your heart. And let it show to everyone you meet. What a world we will have. Hey, we're heading to 4 o'clock.

The good vibes are flowing on 94.7 Indeed. This is Good Vibrations, batteries not included. And I'm KB Clean. The month of May, are you born in it? Well, happy birthday to you if you're born in the month of May, whether it's come or gone. Now, tomorrow, I'll be doing a special thing for my boy, Eric Lewis. He's born on the 5th of May every year. Kid Sight is also born on that. The Admiral is born in May. Cooper Dan, we've already missed Marvin Manning's birthday. And John King, Desmond Weeks, George Jones from Square One, Sharon Carew White from the House of Soca, Merle Niles from The Big Show, two big tent managers there, born back to back. Jeanette Lane Clark was born in May. Winston Farrell, Jadu, Ken Jones, Patrick Husbands, Patrick, as I call him, Derek Marshall from the group G Syndicate, and this guy, Orlando Hines. Have you done it today? We get

0: I agree with your blood. I give thanks. And a millionaire. But out of crop over, I've carved out a pretty good living. Give thanks. Brand new music from Orlando Hines. Give thanks. Mr. Blood giving thanks. And if you were listening to me early on, you heard my special guest, Peter Ram, with his brand new song, Anniversary. It's here, and it's coming up next.
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0: that's today.
1: Do you know what today is?
2: Yeah.
1: It's our anniversary. It's our anniversary.
0: You better get home.
2: I'll still be a cop.
0: Peter Ram was in with me earlier today, as soon as the show started.
2: Peter Ram.
0: And he says every day is an anniversary, guys. A reason to celebrate.
3: It's just the air.
0: Where are you?
3: I hope.
0: Are you on the roads? Memorize them holes here, Ollie.

0: I think Lorette had a song named Can't Wait. I can hardly wait till crop over. We got the music coming out early. We got the vibe with a good vibes flow. Remember, Vibe is one of the official stations for Crop Over 2026. We're going to have a really good time. In fact, we're heading towards another good time. At 5 o'clock, we have a whole bulletin of news for you, and that's brought to you with the compliments of RBC.
1: Hello.
2: Hi, Alicia. 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
0: Hello to everybody out there, but especially the ones who are still crazy in love. Good afternoon.

Some people don't know what it is to have unconditional love. Their love is always attached to something or what you could do for them. But unconditional love comes without any strings attached. 4:30 in Barbados in the Eastern Caribbean. We're heading towards 5 o'clock. And a full bulletin of news with the compliments of RBC. You stay here. Unconditionally, you hear?

0: I'd like to hold you once more like I did before. 23 minutes now to 5 o'clock. Remember, we got the news coming up right here on The Vibe.
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That's why sometimes I'm with you and I forget to pull out my camera, because I don't need no camera to remember how I feel about you. 15 minutes before 5 o'clock, that means 15 minutes before the full bulletin of news. We keep you informed on The Vibe 94.7 FM. Like no one can. I want you to get there safely. And on top of that, I want you to sing along with this one.

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5: A new revolutionary parent education program rolled out by the Ministry of Education Transformation. Condolences pour in after the passing of former NCSA manager Tessa Chatterton Shaw. Orders said to be returning to Soufre in St. Lucia following a number of shootings, and UK Airlines to be allowed to cancel flights in advance over fuel shortages. Good afternoon. Evening, I am Rachel Agard. Details in just a moment.

0: We begin this evening's news with the Ministry of Education Transformation is rolling out a revolutionary parent education program. Minister of Education Transformation Chad Blackman says it is a critical component of education transformation, empowering parents as active partners and key stakeholders in shaping their children's success. He says by equipping parents with practical knowledge, skills, and strategies to support learning, well-being, and positive behavior, the program will strengthen the crucial link between home and school. Minister Blackman was speaking at today's launch of the program, which is a partnership between the ministry and the Inter-American Development Bank. The launch was held at the Lloyd Erskine Sandyford Center.
1: Our children continue to be in a world where there's

0: distance and put their best foot forward. 2,767 primary school students are preparing to take the test tomorrow.
1: You have spent many months preparing, learning, and growing, and that effort matters. Approach this examination with confidence. Do your best, stay focused, and trust in what you have learned. Also trust in God. Remember, this is just one step along your educational journey. There are many more exciting opportunities ahead with new experiences, new friendships, and new achievements waiting for you.
0: Dr. Archer Bradshaw also thanked teachers and parents for their commitment to the students' future.
1: I also extend sincere thanks to our educators whose commitment and guidance have helped to prepare our students for this important milestone. Your dedication continues to make a lasting impact on their futures. To our parents and guardians, thank you for your ongoing support and encouragement. Your role is vital, and I encourage you to remain actively engaged in your child's educational journey through strong and consistent parent-teacher partnerships.
0: The exam will be held at 21 secondary schools across the island. Mental health advocate and educator Tessa Chadderton Shaw has passed away. She died at the Queen Elizabeth Hospital yesterday following a brief illness. Miss Chadderton Shaw held many local leadership positions related to drug prevention and was a former manager at the National Council on Substance Abuse, a post she held from 1996 to 2010. Current manager Betty Hunt offered condolences to the family on behalf of the entire team at the NCSA.
2: I'll always remember Mrs. Shaw's passion and her unwavering stance on the issue of the illicit use of substances. She spent her career focused on finding a breakthrough for this issue, representing Barbados at the regional and international levels. I must say she was very well respected at these levels, and I think she would have been proud of the fact that Barbados continues to be highly respected at these conferences. And this is largely because that groundwork that was laid made it easy to continue in a similar vein.
0: Ms. Hunt adds that there was no hesitation to honor Ms. Chadderton Shaw at their 21st anniversary ceremony, although she had moved on from the organization.
2: Our days with Tessa could never be predicted. No 2 days were the same. And that is what made working at that time at the NCSA interesting. Of course, the drug challenge was different, but we were always able, with a small staff, to rise to the occasion each and every time we were requested to do so. The void Tessa leaves in drug use and mental health locally will be deep, but the lessons and kindness she shared will stay with us forever. Again, my deepest condolences go out to the family of Mrs. Shaw. May she rest in peace and arise in glory.
0: Miss Chadderton Shaw is survived by her husband, Anthony, and daughters, Maya and Haley. President of the Men's Empowerment Network, Fabian Sargent, is calling on other non-governmental organizations to help wrestle the rising crime plaguing the country. He stresses that there is strength in numbers, and once all entities band together, they can address the worrying issue.
3: There are many organizations in Barbados who, I mean, a lot of us are working towards the same end game, the same goal, and we are working in isolation. I think we are stronger as numbers. So the reason for that collaboration is to really build the strength within the NGO community that we can really, you know, be impactful at the community level, at the individual level, when it comes to our projects and our programs. So definitely a collaboration between organizations.
0: Mr. Sargent says his organization is now looking to partner with a number of other entities, including the National Organization of Women, which play a major role in society.
3: We've not identified all of them just yet, but there are some organizations that we would have worked with in the past, and I know that definitely are always willing to work with us, and that also includes a national organization.

0: position of women, because even though we're dealing with a situation where men are impacted, you gotta acknowledge that these women organizations, these female organizations, have to play a major role as well in any intervention, because you have a large percentage of the population being households. They're led by mothers, and women are very critical in the raising of boys as well, you know. So you have to include them along with all the other organizations that work at the community level.
1: President of the Men's Empowerment Network, Fabian Sargent. Media workers are being urged to exercise the utmost caution when covering crime scenes. The advice from President of the Barbados Association of Journalists and Media Workers, Ryan Broom. Barjam observed World Press Freedom Day 2026 yesterday under the theme Shaping the Future at Peace.
2: While we may not typically find ourselves in active war zones, unfortunately, many of us have felt the impact of a different type of warfare on our streets and in our communities with the scourge of gun crime. As government, police, the Defence Force and ordinary Barbadians continue to play their respective roles in responding to the troubling situation, we continue to urge journalists covering crime scenes to exercise the utmost caution. We urge our fellow media workers to be always guided by the Barbados Police Service in the effective and safe reporting of such incidents.
1: That was President of the Barbados Association of Journalists and Media Workers, Ryan Broom. In regional news, St. Lucian law enforcement authorities report that a sense of order is returning to the town of Soufré. This follows a rapid deployment of police resources in the wake of two separate fatal shootings that recently shook the community. Acting Assistant Superintendent in Soufré, Kimaroy Renry, says officers move quickly to stabilize the area, implementing immediate security measures to prevent further escalation and reassure residents.
3: These operations resulted in the arrest and eventual charging of 11 persons for various offenses, including possession of ammunition. Overall, between those two incidents, we've had a total of 15 arrests being made for various offenses. And like Mr. De Freitas highlighted, gang and gun investigation is not a one-time investigation. It's a prolonged, intensive investigation. And we will leave no stone unturned to make sure we get to the bottom of this.
1: And in Guyana, the police force has increased patrols in areas with a high concentration of Chinese-owned businesses as part of efforts to curb armed robberies. Commissioner of Police Clifton Hicken said the initiative forms part of a targeted approach to crime prevention, with command centers to be established in all regions. He made the remarks during the Guyana Police Force Roundup program, where he also expressed confidence that crime levels could continue to decline with sustained measures.
4: For those persons who are inclined to do the wrong thing, despite your wearing masks and the rest of it, the cameras will find you. We are going to find you, and you're going to be charged, and you're going to go before the court. My suggestion to you is to stop. Last night, we were looking at the command center on the cameras itself, and we observed something that kind of strange. But when we check out what was going on, we stopped the robbery. And so if we can look at that in Georgetown and all the regions can be paying attention to the command center, if something occurs, we're going to sweep down on it right away. And it's a prevention.
1: Guyana's Commissioner of Police, Clifton Hicken. In international news, airlines in the UK will be able to cancel flights weeks in advance without losing valuable takeoff and landing slots at busy airports if they face fuel shortages this summer. New plans drawn up by the government will let carriers plan ahead, helping to avoid disruptive last-minute cancellations for passengers. The proposals would allow airlines to merge flights on routes with multiple trips to the same destination on the same day, meaning passengers could be moved from their original booking to a similar one to save fuel. The UK imports about 65% of the jet fuel it uses, a significant portion of which comes from the Middle East under normal circumstances. But the closure of the Strait of Hormuz means those supplies cannot get through.
5: The current squeeze on jet fuel supplies has led to fears of last-minute cancellations this summer. If airlines fail to fly a slot, at least 80% of the time, they could lose it to a rival. These new rules mean they can temporarily hand a slot back, saving fuel and ensuring more flights are fully booked. They would have to give 2 weeks' notice to passengers of any flight changes. The government hopes it will reduce the risk of last-minute cancellations.
6: I am confident that the majority of people that are travelling this summer will have a similar experience to last year. There may be a need for airlines to trim their schedules slightly. The global flow of jet fuel has adapted dramatically in recent weeks.
1: Recapping the headlines, a new revolutionary parent education program rolled out by the Ministry of Education Transformation. Condolences pour in after the passing of former NCSA manager Tessa Chatterton Shaw. Order said to be returning to Souffre St. Lucia following a number of shootings, and UK Airlines to be allowed to cancel flights in advance over fuel shortages. That's been your news to the top of the hour. On behalf of myself and the entire News and Current Affairs Department, do enjoy the rest of your evening.

0: The 5 p.m. newscast was brought to you with the compliments of RBC Royal Bank. Your idea of guiding you home happens here.
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3: Your idea of guiding you home happens here.
0: And that call could happen to you. It's 15 minutes after 5.

we got the good vibes flowing from 2026. Barbados. Just Jay is back, this time with Maloney. This one's called Main Character, like you.

2026. Following on Just Jay and Maloney, main character. It's all about you. And that's the name of that song. If you've been wondering about Teyon Hernandez, she's back with Hold the Door.

0: 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It's always a vibe on 94.7 FM.
1: So you just heard new music from Just Jay and Maloney, main character, and that was Teyon Hernandez, Hold the Door, right after Kiehl's. Now, you have new music coming down from Lil Rick. Have you heard it?

0: Brand new from Lil Rick. Put it down, bad boys. And speaking of brand new, Rasta Ely, man. 2026.
1: Rastafari. Ever living, ever fearful, ever sure.
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0: I believe he has something coming up the end of this month.
1: Listen.
0: He's also born in the month of May. We're talking about Ras Ali, and that's his new contribution for Cropover 2026. Yes, give thanks and praise, Ras Ali, and look out for a young Ali coming real soon. I want to say hello to all those people who are giving thanks and praise that they called RBC. Hey, what did they tell you? Yeah, they're offering up a piece of the rock. This call could be yours.
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Oh, a little trivia about Michael. This song, the background vocals, are his sisters. Yeah, that's LaToya, Reba, and a young Janet Jackson doing that. It's a family affair on the Vibe 94.7 FM. You stay close. You never know when we're gonna need you.

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I won't forget you, though, my friend. 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Batteries not included. You know what that means. 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